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7: Tonight looks clear with lows in the mid-60s, west winds around 10, and patchy fog cutting visibility to about half a mile. Tomorrow brings a few clouds with highs in the mid-90s, then partly cloudy skies with lows back in the mid-60s. Thursday turns mainly sunny with highs in the low 90s. Friday looks similar. More sun than clouds, highs near 91. Saturday stays mostly sunny, temps again in the low 90s, lows near the mid-60s.
8: Welcome back to Intelligence for Your Life. You'll like this. If your life depended on finding food, which pet would you rather have by your side? Cat or dog? Well, this may not come as a shock to most people, but dogs are now officially the most persistent pet, especially when there's food involved. This is according to a study in Scientific American, which tracked how cats and dogs responded to researchers pointing toward hidden food, meaning meals in a box, for example. The result, generally speaking, both animals were excellent at recognizing the direction researchers pointed and then going to investigate. Since dogs have a stronger sense of smell, they tended to keep looking for food until they actually found it, even if it meant scratching, digging, and barking for help, while cats usually gave up if they couldn't easily access the food on their own. In fact, researchers say that's one area where dogs are superior puzzle solvers, because if they know a meal is hiding in a locked closet, for example, they're significantly more likely than cats to go find a human to help open the door and turn the task into a team project, while cats would rather move on to something else they could do on their own, like take a nap. Yay, cats.

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4: The Athletic is reporting that the NBA's investigation into the Los Angeles Clippers has grown in scope and is no longer just about the salary cap circumvention with the aspiration deal, but now includes other improper expenses provided to Kawhi Leonard by the team, as well as a possible second unreported endorsement deal with a different company. This expanded investigation is

0: cause delays into any possible ruling. The University of Michigan is set to meet on Thursday to discuss the fate of embattled athletic director Ward Manuel. An investigation by a law firm commissioned by Michigan revealed that the athletic department had concerns about former head coach Sharon Moore's conduct long before he was fired in December. Ward told reporters that he had not seen the report. The Washington Wizards are shutting down rookie A.J. DeBonsa for the rest of the NBA Summer League. And Spain defeated France 2-0 in the FIFA World Cup semifinals. They're on their way to play for their second World Cup title, awaiting the winner of England and Argentina.
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5: Tonight looks clear with lows in the mid-60s, west winds around 10, and patchy fog cutting visibility to about half a mile. Tomorrow brings a few clouds with highs in the mid-90s, then partly cloudy skies with lows back in the mid-60s. Thursday turns mainly sunny with highs in the low 90s. Friday looks similar. More sun than clouds, highs near 91. Saturday stays mostly sunny, temps again in the low 90s, lows near the mid-60s.
6: All right, gentlemen. God, we think we got a lot of dating intel on this show.
7: We always do.
6: If you want to impress a woman, guys, it's pretty simple. Just learn to cook.
7: Oh, yeah.
6: Women are more impressed by a man's cooking ability than the kind of car he drives. That's nice.
7: Yeah.
6: According to a survey conducted by the Department of Health, it's because the ability to cook shows a man is capable of caring for himself and others. I actually asked last night. I asked Connie if I could, because she wasn't feeling well. I said, can I make dinner? She said, well, no, I don't want to feel worse.
7: Right.
6: Okay, well, that's the end of that.
7: This really supports your reaction, because you drive a muscle car, and you're not great at cooking. So, yeah, that's why when you found out they liked the cooking more than the cars, you were hurt.
6: When I was single, my dates didn't have a problem with my cooking.
7: I'm sure they did.
6: Pasta with some olives in there and ketchup and stuff, you know?
7: Oh, yeah, yeah. You sound fantastic. Look, here's the thing. If you're like, I'm not really into cooking, everybody should have a handful of dishes, at least one go-to dish that you know is going to knock someone's socks off. Call your grandmother, call your mother, call your sister, somebody, aunt, get the recipe, practice it, and then early on in a dating relationship, you pull that out, and then you're golden. Also, cooking is fun. It shows you can take care of yourself. It shows you can take care of somebody else. That's why people like it.
6: I'm going to get a pig, and I'm going to put it on a spit, and I'm going to cook it out in the backyard and say, here we go.
8: It's very manly.
7: You're really taking this to heart.
6: I'll just start my car.
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1: ICE agents are being told to put an end to most vehicle stops for the foreseeable future. That from several reports citing federal sources. And after two deadly shootings involving agents in less than a week, a 26-year-old man from Colombia was shot and killed by an ICE agent in Maine Monday, after ICE officials said the man tried to drive a car in the direction of one of their agents. That happened just days after a Mexican immigrant was fatally shot during a traffic stop in Houston. Officials say in both instances the men killed were not the intended targets. President Trump says military strikes against Iran will continue. Trump tells Fox News Iran has a lot of fight in them, but their military's been significantly degraded, and that the only way to negotiate with Iran is through strength. He threatens the U.S. will begin to hit bridges and power plants if Iran doesn't negotiate. A dangerous heat wave is making a comeback to the Northeast and the Mid-Atlantic this week. Forecasters say millions across the region are expected to see temperatures approach or hit triple digits along the I-95 corridor through Friday. Heat advisories are issued in Boston, New York City, Buffalo, New York, and Philadelphia. In California, it's already been hot and is about to get hotter, according to Brian Lewis with the National Weather Service.
2: Wednesday will probably be the warmest day, and then we'll start to decrease a little bit Thursday, but still quite hot Thursday, and then by Friday, we'll start to drop back closer to normal.
1: There's extreme heat warnings in Southern California. Lewis says everyone's at risk.
2: This type of regime can bring heat impacts and heat illnesses to all populations, not just those that are more susceptible.
1: Spain is headed to the World Cup finals for the first time in almost two decades. The Red Fury shut out France 2-0 today in Arlington, Texas. Defending champs Argentina will try to take down Harry Kane and the English team on Wednesday. I'm Scott Carr.
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7: Tonight looks clear with lows in the mid-60s, west winds around 10, and patchy fog cutting visibility to about half a mile. Tomorrow brings a few clouds with highs in the mid-90s, then partly cloudy skies with lows back in the mid-60s. Thursday turns mainly sunny with highs in the low 90s. Friday looks similar. More sun than clouds, highs near 91. Saturday stays mostly sunny, temps again in the low 90s, lows near the mid-60s.
8: Let's talk about something that

I hadn't heard before. It's called the act of trusting loudly. If you want people to act in a trustworthy fashion, try it. It's a technique from Dr. Jamil Zaki, director of the Stanford University Social Neuroscience Lab. Trusting loudly is simply telling others that you're counting on them and expressing your appreciation, like with your kids or grandkids. You can say, you know, I'm really counting on you guys to be well-behaved on this plane flight. Or with a colleague, I know I can trust you to get your part of the project done on time. I really appreciate that about you. Dr. Zaki says, speaking your expectations and trust out loud will actually influence a person's behavior. It motivates them to embody who you want them to be. Again, trusting loudly.

Rascal Flatts, Tim McGraw, the Judds, and Toby Keith. They all play here. 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
5: MLB All-Star Game underway in Philadelphia. Cody Bellinger drove in two runs. Then on the next at-bat, Ben Rice singled to center to score another run. Currently 3-0 American League on top. NL Due up to bat in the third.

0: inning. Spain is on their way to New York to play in their second World Cup final, its first appearance since they won it all in 2010. They defeated France 2-0, their third consecutive victory over their European neighbors in the past 2 years. They await the winners of England and Argentina on Wednesday. An investigation into the battery allegations against New York Jets quarterback Geno Smith is now being considered inactive, according to official reports from the Davie Police Department in Florida. Quote, no further investigative steps can be reasonably taken with the information presently available. And the Washington Wizards are shutting down rookie A.J. DeBonta for the rest of the NBA Summer League.
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5: Tonight looks clear with lows in the mid-60s, west winds around 10, and patchy fog cutting visibility to about half a mile. Tomorrow brings a few clouds with highs in the mid-90s, then partly cloudy skies with lows back in the mid-60s. Thursday turns mainly sunny with highs in the low 90s. Friday looks similar. More sun than clouds, highs near 91. Saturday stays mostly sunny, temps again in the low 90s, lows near the mid-60s.
6: Welcome back to Intelligence for Life. I want to tell you about Dr. Seth Podolsky. Seth is the vice chair of the Cleveland Clinic Emergency Services Institute, and he says, Dr. Podolsky says, there are two things you will not find anywhere near his home. Ready? Power washers and extension ladders. So Dr. Podolsky says his ER team regularly treat patients for head trauma and collapsed lungs after they've fallen off really high ladders. And what's up with these power washers? Are they dangerous? Well, the high-speed, powerful spray can easily cause lacerations and penetrating injuries from the jet of water itself and any debris it might dislodge, like rocks and paint chips that shoot out like bullets.
7: Intelligence for your life with John Tesh.

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3: Hi, this is Todd Steffel, Sergeant at Arms with the Toma American Legion Post 201. We'd like to thank Torkelson Funeral Home and Cremation, serving our neighbors and friends for over 100 years, for this opportunity to share our story. 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The building that we currently reside in on 800 Wisconsin Avenue in Toma was constructed in 1993 and has a complete bar and a hall. Toma American Legion is also very busy supporting our local Toma Legion baseball. We have three teams currently, a 19U, a 17U and a 16U. This year, on the 21st of July, we are hosting the 19U regionals. That'll be Toma, Holman, La Crosse 50 Tours, and Middleton will be here to play a 3 to 4 day regional competition to move on to state. We currently play at the new Toma City Fields that are on the north end of town off of Flair Avenue, and also our selection for the Wisconsin American Legion Baseball All-Star Game to be held at Milwaukee after the Brewers game. Our representative, Blake Hahn, was chosen. This is Todd Steffel, Sergeant-at-Arms with the Toma American Legion Post 201. Again, we'd like to thank Torkelson Funeral Home and Cremation supporting our community for over 100 years. Thank you.
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8: Tonight looks clear with lows in the mid-60s, west winds around 10, and patchy fog cutting visibility to about half a mile. Tomorrow brings a few clouds with highs in the mid-90s, then partly cloudy skies with lows back in the mid-60s. Thursday turns mainly sunny with highs in the low 90s. Friday looks similar. More sun than clouds, highs near 91. Saturday stays mostly sunny, temps again in the low 90s, lows near the mid-60s.
9: Welcome to the John Tesh Radio Show. Glad you're with me today. It's Intelligence for Your Life. All the information you need to move forward in your life, or sometimes conversation starters like this. If you're going rollerblading, if you're going rock climbing, here's a weird way to improve your balance. Or if you're just walking down the street, for me, chewing gum. According to a study in the journal Neuroscience Letters, people perform better on tests of balance and coordination while chewing gum. I gotta do this. It's because the muscular motions involved in chewing activate the vestibular system in the inner ear. That system plays a key role in maintaining balance and communicating with your central nervous system. Anytime you need a quick fix to improve your balance, chew some gum.
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4: The MLB All-Star Game is in the sixth inning. Still 3-0 American League on top. All three of those runs coming in the first inning. The National League still only with one hit so far. Spain is on their way to play for their second World Cup title. First appearance in the final since they won it in 2010 as they defeat France 2-0. And they await the winners of England and Argentina on Wednesday. An investigation into battery allegations against New York Jets quarterback Geno Smith is now being considered inactive, according to official reports from the Davie Police Department in Florida. No further investigative steps can be reasonably taken with the information presently available, is the claim, meaning the investigation and any charges are, for the time being, inactive. The Washington Wizards are shutting down rookie A.J. DeBonsa for the rest of the NBA Summer League schedule.
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1: Tonight looks clear with lows in the mid-60s and a west wind near 10. Tomorrow turns fair with highs in the mid-90s. Tomorrow night brings cloudy periods, lows similar back in the mid-60s. Thursday looks mostly sunny, temperatures near 90, and we may see an isolated storm. Friday stays mostly sunny, temps again in the low 90s. Saturday wraps up mainly sunny, highs near 90, winds out of the northwest at 10.
2: For my health and wellness files, you know, we hear so much about the importance of a healthy gut. It's the second brain. Well, there's now a delicious way to improve your gut health. And the Journal of Nutrition says just mix a spoonful of honey into your yogurt. The probiotics in yogurt feed on the natural sugar in the honey. And when study subjects ate yogurt with honey, more of the healthful bacteria in the yogurt survived in the gut during digestion. And that boosted digestive health, led to better moods, and improved brain function. How about that?
3: Intelligence for your life.
2: And coming up, what does it mean when you talk in your sleep? And more importantly, is sleep talking connected to an underlying health issue?

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1: President Trump says military strikes on Iran will continue until he says it's enough. Trump tells Fox News today the only way to negotiate with Iran is through strength, and threatened that the U.S. would hit bridges and power plants if Iran does not negotiate.
2: And they have fight. You know, it's like a great boxer. You think you have him beat, and then all of a sudden he comes back and he gives you a shot. Next week it gets really bad for them, because next week comes the power plants. Next week comes the bridges.
1: This as the U.S. has reimposed a naval blockade of the Strait of Hormuz and launched strikes against Iran for the fourth straight day. ICE agents are being told to pause most vehicle stops for the foreseeable future. That's according to several reports citing federal sources. And after two deadly shootings involving agents in less than a week, a 26-year-old man from Colombia was shot and killed by ICE agents in Maine Monday after officials said he allegedly drove a vehicle in the direction of an agent. And that happened just days after a Mexican immigrant was fatally shot during a traffic stop in Houston. Officials say in both instances, neither man killed were the intended targets. A dangerous heat waves return to the Northeast and the Mid-Atlantic. Forecasters say millions across the region are expected to see temperatures approaching triple digits along the I-95 corridor through Friday. Heat advisories are issued in Boston, New York City, Buffalo, New York, and Philadelphia. This coming a little more than a week after a deadly, record-setting July 4th heat wave hit the region. Senator Lindsey Graham's sister has been sworn in now to fill his South Carolina Senate seat after his unexpected death last weekend. There was a ceremony on the Senate floor this afternoon for Darlene Graham. The governor of South Carolina, Henry McMaster, announced Monday the late Republican senator's sister would serve in the role through the term's end in January. I'm Scott Carr.
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13: Tonight looks clear with lows in the mid-60s and a west wind near 10. Tomorrow turns fair with highs in the mid-90s. Tomorrow night brings cloudy periods, lows similar back in the mid-60s. Thursday looks mostly sunny, temperatures near 90, and we may see an isolated storm. Friday stays mostly sunny, temps again in the low 90s. Saturday wraps up mainly sunny, highs near 90, winds out of the northwest at 10.
14: Personal question for you. Do you talk in your sleep? Have people told you that you do? Do you know somebody who does this? It's actually pretty common. According to the National Sleep Foundation, one in four children and plenty of adults, mostly men, experience somniloquy, which is a fancy way of saying they sleep talk. It could be anything from unintelligible grunts to perfect, grammatically correct sentences. So if somebody talks in their sleep, are they revealing their innermost thoughts? And if you question a sleep talker, will they spill their secrets? Well, sleep talking is not like a truth serum, apparently. Sleep expert Dr. Michael Bruce, our buddy, says it's typically nonsensical. It's not a product of a rational mind or an accurate window into somebody's subconscious. It's more like dreaming, which can create some pretty random and crazy scenarios. Dr. Bruce says people are most likely to sleep talk when they're underslept because of late nights, sleep apnea maybe, stress, even depression. He says sleep talking usually clears up on its own, especially if you increase the quality and the quantity of your sleep. But if this sleep talking becomes severe, say it's disruptive and occurs every night, the National Sleep Foundation recommends seeing a doctor to see if it's being caused by an underlying and serious medical issue, which could be the reason.
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0: George, Reba, and Shania. We're on a first-name basis. 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
3: We're down to the final out at the MLB All-Star Game. It is 4-0 American League over the National League All-Stars. Two hits for the National League to the 7 for the American League. Miguel Vargas put a home run on the board in the 8th inning. The other 3 runs for the American League coming in the 1st. An investigation into battery allegations against New York Jets quarterback Geno Smith is now considered inactive, according to official reports from the Davie Police Department in Florida, as they claim no further investigative steps can be taken at this time. Meanwhile, another investigation is hitting a snag. The NBA's investigation into the Clippers has grown in scope. It is no longer just about the salary cap circumvention alleged with the aspiration deal done by the Clippers, but now includes other improper expenses provided to Kawhi Leonard by the team, as well as a possible second unreported endorsement deal with a different company. This has expanded the investigation and caused delays into any possible ruling.
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8: Tonight looks clear with lows in the mid-60s and a west wind near 10. Tomorrow turns fair with highs in the mid-90s. Tomorrow night brings cloudy periods, lows similar back in the mid-60s. Thursday looks mostly sunny, temperatures near 90, and we may see an isolated storm. Friday stays mostly sunny, temps again in the low 90s. Saturday wraps up mainly sunny, highs near 90, winds out of the northwest at 10.
9: Well, look at this. There is a way to resist our cravings. All you need to do is download a couple of games, Candy Crush or Tetris. Plymouth University found that playing a visual digital game for just 3 minutes is long enough to reduce food cravings because the mental effort of using hand-eye coordination, it's exhausting. Doesn't leave a lot of brain power left over to even think about the foods you're craving.
10: Look, and this is the other thing. 90% of the foods that we're craving are not about whether we actually want to eat, whether we're hungry and we need nutrition in our body. It's about us being bored and wanting the dopamine rush of the sugar or the processed sodium and carbohydrates.

0: in our food. It's not actually because you're hungry. And what this does is it detaches you from the bored eating, right, the mindless eating that is so damaging to so many people. So, you know, I don't love some of those games that give you the same dopamine rush on your phone as you would get from the food, but you wanted to be a little bit healthier, dive into some Candy Crush.
1: Yeah, but I think if you play like Call of Duty 9, I think you're, or even Madden Football, you're going to be really hungry.
0: Well, yeah, because, you know, there's nothing like the visceral reaction of shooting and banging into each other with pads to make you go, oh, now I must eat the meat of my hunt.
1: Yes, Weissenberger.
2: IFYL. 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

0: Bog Country is W267CO Sparta and WBOG Toma.
1: The U.S. is continuing a naval blockade of the Strait of Hormuz. That from U.S. Central Command, also a day after the U.S. launched strikes against Iran for the fourth straight day. Earlier, President Trump walked back a plan to impose a 20% toll related to using the strait.
2: Because I don't think anybody should be able to charge a fee for the strait or for any other strait relationship in terms of other sections of the world. I don't think anybody should be really in that position.
1: The president said the idea will be replaced by investment deals that various Gulf states will make into the U.S.
2: It was never fair to me that we would be guarding the strait when we basically don't take anything. We don't need the oil at all.
1: ICE agents are being told to cease most vehicle stops for the foreseeable future. That's according to several reports citing federal officials. And after two deadly shootings involving ICE agents happened in less than a week, a 26-year-old man from Colombia was shot and killed by ICE agents in Maine Monday after agents claimed the man tried to drive a car in the direction of an agent. That move, say officials, will just be temporary until ICE agents receive new training. Competing views about the Confederate battle flag were on display at the South Carolina State House last weekend. Rebecca Hughes is there.
3: Saturday marked 11 years since the Confederate flag was removed from State House grounds in Columbia. Watch Fox 57 reports supporters of the flag gathered near the Confederate soldier monument, while counter-protesters held a separate demonstration nearby. Young Democrats of the Central Midlands Vice Chair West Russell says he believes the flag represents enslavement. Meanwhile, supporters argue the flag represents Confederate soldiers. I'm Rebecca Hughes.
1: Forecasters say a dangerous heat wave will make a comeback in the Northeast and Mid-Atlantic this week. Millions across the region are expected to see temperatures approaching or reaching triple digits along the I-95 corridor through Friday. Heat advisories are issued in Boston, New York, Buffalo, and Philadelphia. I'm Scott Carr.
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9: Tonight looks clear with lows in the mid-60s and a west wind near 10. Tomorrow turns fair with highs in the mid-90s. Tomorrow night brings cloudy periods, lows similar back in the mid-60s. Thursday looks mostly sunny, temperatures near 90, and we may see an isolated storm.

0: Warm. Friday stays mostly sunny, temps again in the low 90s. Saturday wraps up mainly sunny, highs near 90, winds out of the northwest at 10.
1: Hey, this just in, 70% of people say they feel mentally foggy in hot and humid weather. This backs up research from Harvard, which shows that as temperatures rise, we think more slowly. We make more mistakes on cognitive tests. And even after a heat wave, it takes 2 days for our brain to start functioning properly again. It's because our bodies and brains are using a lot of energy just to regulate our temperature. All that energy uses up our stores of glucose, the main source of brain fuel. So here's a suggestion from the University of Virginia. Eat 2 peaches every day during hot weather. Peaches replenish glucose without spiking your blood sugar because of the fiber in those peaches. And that's going to sharpen your concentration and focus by a full 50%.
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3: The American League claimed victory at the MLB All-Star Game in Philadelphia, 4-0, your final score. 7 hits by the American League players. Cody Bellinger drove in 2 runs. Ben Rice singled to center to score another run. And then in the 8th inning, Miguel Vargas hit a solo home run. National League was held to just 3 hits. The Athletic is reporting the NBA's investigation into the Los Angeles Clippers has grown in scope. It is no longer just about the salary cap circumvention with the aspiration deal, but now includes other improper expenses provided to Kawhi Leonard by the team. The expanded investigation has caused delays into any possible ruling. The Washington Wizards are shutting down rookie AJ DeBonsa for the rest of the NBA Summer League. And in the World Cup, Spain is on their way to New York. They defeated France 2-0. They await the winner of Argentina and England for a chance to win their second World Cup title.
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8: Tonight looks clear with lows in the mid-60s and a west wind near 10. Tomorrow turns fair with highs in the mid-90s. Tomorrow night brings cloudy periods, lows similar back in the mid-60s. Thursday looks mostly sunny, temperatures near 90, and we may see an isolated storm. Friday stays mostly sunny, temps again in the low 90s. Saturday wraps up mainly sunny, highs near 90, winds out of the northwest at 10.
9: Every single day, my wife Connie and I, we share a pot of chamomile tea because we know from this radio show, actually, and from her health show, that chamomile tea can take the edge off a stressful day. Well, now it turns out the same is true for our dog. So Lucy, our dog, now has chamomile. The flavonoids in the plant work as a mild tranquilizer and a sleep inducer. Now, don't give your dog a whole mug full of tea. Instead, you brew some chamomile for yourself, right? You always have a little bit left over. And give your dog under 20 pounds 1 teaspoon drizzled over their food. For dogs between 20 and 50 pounds, the big ones, they can have 2 teaspoons. But don't give chamomile to your cat. It will upset kitty's stomach.
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He said, I turned 65 about 11 months ago.

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He told me all about it, though I didn't answer back.

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Now it's old dogs and children and watermelon wine.

0: Bog Country is W267CO Sparta and WBOG Toma.
1: President Trump says he will address the nation in a primetime speech on Thursday. Speaking from the Oval Office Tuesday, he confirmed that election integrity will be among what he is going to cover in the speech.
2: It's really big news. It's really, really big news. And our country has to shape up.
1: On Monday, MS Now reported that the president will claim that declassified intelligence reveals a foreign nation's plot to interfere in the 2020 election. Trump will reportedly be joined by FBI Director Kash Patel and Homeland Security Secretary Mark Wayne Mullen, among others. The president has repeatedly claimed that the 2020 presidential election was stolen and rigged. President Trump is reconsidering plans to charge a 20% toll fee in the Strait of Hormuz. In a Truth Social post Tuesday morning, he said he made the decision based on highly productive conversations with Middle East leadership. The president added the now axed toll fee will be replaced by investment deals that various Gulf states will be making into the United States. Trump said oil is flowing like never before, thanks to the awesome power of the United States military. This all comes after the U.S. carried out a fourth consecutive day of strikes against Iran. Victims of Jeffrey Epstein are urging senators to vote no on Todd Blanche for attorney general. Scott Carr reports from Washington.
3: The anti-human trafficking group World Without Exploitation has shared a video compilation on social media featuring victims of the late convicted sex trafficker, in which they call on lawmakers to vote against Blanche's nomination to lead the Department of Justice full-time. The group claims the Trump administration's deliberately shielded people who were allegedly complicit in Epstein's illicit activities. Blanche faces nomination hearings in the Senate Wednesday and Thursday. I'm Scott Carr in Washington.
1: And Lindsey Graham's sister has been sworn into Philly's South Carolina Senate seat following his sudden passing. The ceremony for Darlene Graham took place on the Senate floor Tuesday afternoon. Lindsey Graham passed away over the weekend due to aortic dissection, which is a tear in the body's main artery. He was 71 years old. I'm Mark Mayfield.
4: Tonight looks clear with lows in the mid-60s and a west wind near 10. Tomorrow turns fair with highs in the mid-90s. Tomorrow night brings cloudy periods, lows similar back in the mid-60s. Thursday looks mostly sunny, temperatures near 90, and we may see an isolated storm. Friday stays mostly sunny, temps again in the low 90s. Saturday wraps up mainly sunny, highs near 90, winds out of the northwest at 10.
5: Welcome to Intelligence for Your Life on the John Tesh Radio Show. I am your grateful host. And hey, forget about booking dinner at a restaurant for a milestone birthday, because more millennials are crazy, are celebrating by renting fancy estates or entire French castles. Travel companies say bookings for chateaus, castles, and historic estates have surged in recent years, especially for 40th birthdays. Yeah. The millennials, 40th birthdays. The trend reflects a growing desire to spend money on experiences instead of things. And travel experts say milestone birthdays are becoming the new weddings for some people. Many millennials are marrying later or skipping large wedding celebrations altogether. Instead, they're putting their money toward memorable trips with friends. The experts say the trend is part of a larger shift toward intentional splurges, spending money on experiences that create lasting memories rather than accumulating more stuff. I like it. And the cost is more reasonable than it sounds. Shared among a group of about 20 guests, a French chateau weekend can run $120 to $600 per person, which is comparable to a destination bachelorette weekend. Just so you know, we checked.
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3: Tuesday night, the MLB All-Star Game saw the American League defeating the National League 4-0. Yankees outfielder Cody Bellinger was named MVP as he got the party started in the first inning, driving in two runs. At the next at-bat, Ben Rice, his teammate, drove in one run. And in the eighth inning, White Sox first baseman Miguel Vargas hit a solo home run. Spain is on its way to New York. They will play the winner of England and Argentina as they defeated France 2-0. It's their third consecutive victory over their European neighbors in the past 2 years. Dodgers pitcher and designated hitter Shohei Ohtani didn't play in the All-Star game, but he is now expected to play in the weekend series against the New York Yankees when the season resumes. And in the NBA, the Washington Wizards are shutting down rookie A.J. DeBonsa for the remainder of the NBA Summer League season.
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8: Overnight, clear skies and lows near 70, with west winds around 10. Today brings variable cloudiness and a sweltering high near 96. Tonight, expect clouds drifting through and lows again in the low 70s. Tomorrow looks a bit calmer, with a few clouds and a high in the upper 80s. Friday turns mostly sunny, with highs climbing into the low 90s.

0: Saturday rounds things out nicely. Mostly clear with highs near 90 and northwest winds near 10.
1: 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But spicy food also increases blood flow by relaxing your arteries. So more oxygen-rich blood starts flowing to your brain, giving you more energy and hopefully fresh ideas. 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
1: President Trump says strikes on Iran will continue until he says it's enough. In an interview with Fox News, Trump said Iran's military has been significantly degraded.
2: And they have fight. You know, it's like a great boxer. You think you have him beat, and then all of a sudden he comes back and he gives you a shot.
1: He went on to say the only way to negotiate with Iran is through strength, and threatened that the U.S. would hit bridges and power plants if Iran doesn't negotiate. This comes as the U.S. has reimposed the naval blockade of the Strait of Hormuz and launched strikes against Iran for the fourth straight day. ICE agents are being told to end most vehicle stops for the foreseeable future. This comes after two deadly shootings involving agents happened in less than a week. Monday in Maine, a 26-year-old man from Columbia was shot and killed after officials say he allegedly drove in the direction of an agent. This happened just days after a Mexican immigrant was fatally shot during a traffic stop in Houston. In both instances, officials said the men killed were not the intended targets. The move to end vehicle stops will only be temporary until ICE agents receive new training. Spain is headed to the World Cup final for the first time in almost two decades. Scott Carr fills us in.
3: Spain shut out France 2-0 from Arlington, Texas. Mikel Oyarzabal conveyed a first-half penalty while Pedro Porro scored in the 58th minute, ensuring a win for the Red Fury. Spain's back in the final after winning the tournament against the Netherlands in 2010. On Wednesday, Lionel Messi and the Cup's defending champs, Argentina, will try to take down Harry Kane and the team from England, who were hoping to make the final for the first time since 1966. I'm Scott Carr.
1: And the House of Representatives has passed a bill that would make daylight saving time permanent. The Sunshine Protection Act of 2025 would end the twice-a-year time changes, making daylight saving time the standard time nationwide.

0: The legislation, which is backed by President Trump, now heads to the Senate. Trump has argued that cities and states that are forced to change their clocks spend hundreds of millions of dollars each year. I'm Mark Mayfield.
1: Overnight, clear skies and lows near 70, with west winds around 10. Today brings variable cloudiness and a sweltering high near 96. Tonight, expect clouds drifting through and lows again in the low 70s. Tomorrow looks a bit calmer, with a few clouds and a high in the upper 80s. Friday turns mostly sunny, with highs climbing into the low 90s. Then Saturday rounds things out nicely, mostly clear with highs near 90 and northwest winds near 10.
2: I want to take a minute and share a great tip from Dr. B.J. Fogg. I love his stuff. He's a professor of human behavior at Stanford University and author of the book that I have read twice. It's called Tiny Habits. Again, it's from B.J. Fogg, Tiny Habits. He says, when it comes to starting healthy new habits and routines, there's really no secret trick involved. You simply start small. So, for example, when Dr. Fogg wanted to get into better shape, he vowed to start doing 2 push-ups after every trip to the bathroom. He says his routine was to flush, do the push-ups, then wash his hands. And within 6 months, incorporating that one small routine into his life helped him lose 20 pounds. Hello! Dr. Fogg says the push-ups also started a domino effect that helped him start other healthy habits. If you want to go further, remember that book again is Tiny Habits by B.J. Fogg.

0: racking them up. Another set of songs in minutes. 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
2: Tuesday night, the MLB All-Star Game saw the American League defeating the National League 4-0. Yankees outfielder Cody Bellinger was named MVP as he got the party started in the first inning, driving in two runs. At the next at-bat, Ben Rice, his teammate, drove in one run. And in the eighth inning, White Sox first baseman Miguel Vargas hit a solo home run. Spain is on its way to New York. They will play the winner of England and Argentina as they defeated France 2-0. It's their third consecutive victory over their European neighbors in the past 2 years. Dodgers pitcher and designated hitter Shohei Ohtani didn't play in the All-Star game, but he is now expected to play in the weekend series against the New York Yankees when the season resumes. And in the NBA, the Washington Wizards are shutting down rookie A.J. DeBonsa for the remainder of the NBA Summer League season.
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6: Overnight, clear skies and lows near 70, with west winds around 10. Today brings variable cloudiness and a sweltering high near 96. Tonight, expect clouds drifting through and lows again in the low 70s. Tomorrow looks a bit calmer, with a few clouds and a high.

0: high in the upper 80s. Friday turns mostly sunny, with highs climbing into the low 90s. Then Saturday rounds things out nicely, mostly clear with highs near 90 and northwest winds near 10.
1: Let's talk about first impressions, Gib. According to the Journal of Voice, our voice carries just as much weight as our looks. I think that goes without saying. So here's how to use your voice, but I said it, to your advantage. Pay attention to the pitch of your voice. When you're in a tense situation, like a job interview, stress will tighten your vocal cords, making your voice come out strained. So before heading into a stressful situation, and you would warm up your vocal cords by humming. We were just on stage in concert, and before the concert, you came into my dressing room, and you started going,
2: I was humming and hitting myself in the solar plexus.
1: It relaxed me.
2: It's good for you. You want to get in that lower register. You're going to seem more confident. There's a reason why, like, every broadcaster, every newscaster who does, like, the hard news has a certain depth. I mean, male or female, there's a depth to the voice. There's a confidence and a self-assuredness that we find comforting when we're hearing difficult news. If the person was like, if you get, like, when the Hindenburg explode, oh, the humanity, right? Like, you know that the wheels are coming off the wagon when that stuff's happening. The low-pitched, connected voice is really important.
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1: President Trump says strikes on Iran will continue until he says it's enough. In an interview with Fox News, Trump said Iran's military has been significantly degraded.
2: And they have fight. You know, it's like a great boxer. You think you have him beat, and then all of a sudden he comes back and he gives you a shot.
1: He went on to say the only way to negotiate with Iran is through strength, and threatened that the U.S. would hit bridges and power plants if Iran doesn't negotiate. This comes as the U.S. has reimposed the naval blockade of the Strait of Hormuz and launched strikes against Iran for the fourth straight day. ICE agents are being told to end most vehicle stops for the foreseeable future. This comes after two deadly shootings involving agents happened in less than a week. Monday in Maine, a 26-year-old man from Columbia was shot and killed after officials say he allegedly drove in the direction of an agent. This happened just days after a Mexican immigrant was fatally shot during a traffic stop in Houston. In both instances, officials said the men killed were not the intended targets. The move to end vehicle stops will only be temporary until ICE agents receive new training. Spain is headed to the World Cup final for the first time in almost two decades. Scott Carr fills us in.
3: Spain shut out France 2-0 from Arlington, Texas. Mikel Oyarzabal conveyed a first-half penalty while Pedro Porro scored in the 58th minute, ensuring a win for the Red Fury. Spain's back in the final after winning the tournament against the Netherlands in 2010. On Wednesday, Lionel Messi and the Cup's defending champs, Argentina, will try to take down Harry Kane and the team from England, who are hoping to make the final for the first time since 1966. I'm Scott Carr.
1: And the House of Representatives has passed a bill that would make daylight saving time permanent. The Sunshine Protection Act of 2025 would end the twice-a-year time changes, making daylight saving time the standard time nationwide. The legislation, which is backed by President Trump, now heads to the Senate. Trump has argued that cities and states that are forced to change their clocks spend hundreds of millions of dollars each year. I'm Mark Mayfield.

0: Overnight, clear skies and lows near 70, with west winds around 10. Today brings variable cloudiness and a sweltering high near 96. Tonight, expect clouds drifting through and lows again in the low 70s. Tomorrow looks a bit calmer, with a few clouds and a high in the upper 80s. Friday turns mostly sunny, with highs climbing into the low 90s. Then Saturday rounds things out nicely, mostly clear with highs near 90 and northwest winds near 10.
1: All right, parents, grandparents, if you want your child to do better in school, it's pretty simple. Just make sure they get plenty of cardio. This comes from Mark Yenges, an educational psychologist at the University of Geneva. He and his team found a very strong correlation between a child's cardiovascular endurance and their mental skills and their academic success. For this study, don't miss this, students between 8 and 12 years old were tested physically and mentally, and the result, the more physically fit students got higher scores on their cognitive tests, especially when it came to math and language. The researchers believe it's because exercise sends more oxygenated blood to the brain, boosting brain function across the board. To this, I say amen.

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2: Tuesday night, the MLB All-Star Game saw the American League defeating the National League 4-0. Yankees outfielder Cody Bellinger was named MVP as he got the party started in the first inning, driving in two runs. At the next at-bat, Ben Rice, his teammate, drove in one run. And in the eighth inning, White Sox first baseman Miguel Vargas hit a solo home run. Spain is on its way to New York. They will play the winner of England and Argentina as they defeated France 2-0. It's their third consecutive victory over their European neighbors in the past 2 years. Dodgers pitcher and designated hitter Shohei Ohtani didn't play in the All-Star game, but he is now expected to play in the weekend series against the New York Yankees when the season resumes. And in the NBA, the Washington Wizards are shutting down rookie A.J. DeBonsa for the remainder of the NBA Summer League season.
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5: Overnight, clear skies and lows near 70, with west winds around 10. Today brings variable cloudiness and a sweltering high near 96. Tonight, expect clouds drifting through and lows again in the low 70s. Tomorrow looks a bit calmer, with a few clouds and a high in the upper 80s. Friday turns mostly sunny, with highs climbing into the low 90s. Then Saturday rounds things out nicely, mostly clear with highs near 90 and northwest winds near 10.
6: All right, apparently it's a fact that even though we talk about the power of napping all the time, how great it is for you, but naps will not work for everybody. How do you know if a nap is going to work for you? Take one for 20 minutes and then see how you feel when you wake up. Psychology professor Dr. Sarah Mednick from UC Riverside says if you wake up refreshed, napping works for you. And you're one of the 45% of adults who can wake up feeling recharged, not groggy. You'll enjoy clear, creative thinking and sharper motor skills as a result. However, if you're a napper who wakes up groggy, unfortunately, naps just, they're not your thing. And the expert says they never will be, likely. Dr. Mednick says the ability to wake up energized, it can't be learned. It's in your DNA. And you're either wired to benefit from naps or you're not. Fascinating.

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1: President Trump says strikes on Iran will continue until he says it's enough. In an interview with Fox News, Trump said Iran's military has been significantly degraded.
2: And they have fight. You know, it's like a great boxer. You think you have him beat, and then all of a sudden he comes back and he gives you a shot.
1: He went on to say the only way to negotiate with Iran is through strength, and threatened that the U.S. would hit bridges and power plants if Iran doesn't negotiate. This comes as the U.S. has reimposed the naval blockade of the Strait of Hormuz and launched strikes against Iran for the fourth straight day. Some ICE agents are going to start wearing body cameras after two recent fatal shootings of immigrants during traffic stops. In a statement Tuesday, the Department of Homeland

0: and Security said every Immigration and Customs Enforcement team will have at least one agent wearing a body cam from now on during arrests. The department said the new policy is a top priority because it claims the media is spreading smears about our law enforcement. Last week, ICE agents fatally shot a Mexican man in Texas, then on Monday shot a Colombian man in Maine. In both cases, the agents were not wearing body cams. Victims of Jeffrey Epstein are urging senators to vote no on Todd Blanche for Attorney General. Scott Carr reports from Washington.
1: The anti-human trafficking group World Without Exploitation has shared a video compilation on social media featuring victims of the late convicted sex trafficker, in which they call on lawmakers to vote against Blanche's nomination to lead the Department of Justice full-time. The group claims the Trump administration's deliberately shielded people who were allegedly complicit in Epstein's illicit activities. Blanche faces nomination hearings in the Senate Wednesday and Thursday. I'm Scott Carr in Washington.
0: Florida has executed its oldest death row inmate in state history. Dennis Socor was 74 years old when he was put to death by lethal injection Tuesday night. He was on death row for the 1982 rape and murder of an 18-year-old girl in Fort Lauderdale. And the American League beat the National League 4-0 in Tuesday's Major League Baseball All-Star Game from Philadelphia. I'm Mark Mayfield.
2: Overnight, clear skies and lows near 70, with west winds around 10. Today brings variable cloudiness and a sweltering high near 96. Tonight, expect clouds drifting through and lows again in the low 70s. Tomorrow looks a bit calmer, with a few clouds and a high in the upper 80s. Friday turns mostly sunny, with highs climbing into the low 90s. Then Saturday rounds things out nicely, mostly clear with highs near 90 and northwest winds near 10.
3: Get ready to move from the place you are right now in your life to the place you were meant to be. It's Intelligence for Your Life. And if you'd like to learn to be a more patient person, like me, just kidding, when you're stuck somewhere and you can't do anything about it, use that time to, quote, get in the moment. Like at a red light or waiting for a slow elevator. This is from Dean Sluter, a meditation teacher who wrote the book Natural Meditation, a guide to effortless meditative practice. He calls it pausing mindfully. And he says when we choose how to respond, it gives us a sense of control over out-of-control moments. And the more we do it, the easier it'll be to react deliberately and calmly at other times, like when we're being kept on hold forever or we get seated next to a crying baby. So when you're behind the wheel, for example, be aware of what's going on around you, from the feeling of the steering wheel to the noise of the traffic around you to the color of the sky, which keeps you squarely in the moment. And simple meditations like that can have big benefits. Listen to this. In a study of nurses, those who practiced 5-minute meditations before their shift, they felt far less stressed at work and had improved focus and memory.
4: Intelligence for Your Life with John Tesh.
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2: Tuesday night, the MLB All-Star Game saw the American League defeating the National League 4-0. Yankees outfielder Cody Bellinger was named MVP as he got the party started in the first inning, driving in two runs. At the next at-bat, Ben Rice, his teammate, drove in one run. And in the eighth inning, White Sox first baseman Miguel Vargas hit a solo home run. Spain is on its way to New York. They will play the winner of England and Argentina as they defeated France 2-0. It's their third consecutive victory over their European neighbors in the past 2 years. Dodgers pitcher and designated hitter Shohei Ohtani didn't play in the All-Star game, but he is now expected to play in the weekend series against the New York Yankees when the season resumes. And in the NBA, the Washington Wizards are shutting down rookie A.J. DeBonsa for the remainder of the NBA Summer League season.
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7: Overnight, clear skies and lows near 70, with west winds around 10. Today brings variable cloudy.

0: minus and a sweltering high near 96. Tonight, expect clouds drifting through and lows again in the low 70s. Tomorrow looks a bit calmer, with a few clouds and a high in the upper 80s. Friday turns mostly sunny, with highs climbing into the low 90s. Then Saturday rounds things out nicely, mostly clear with highs near 90 and northwest winds near 10.
1: Let's bring you some good news for runners and joggers, indoors and out. We now know that any amount of running will lower your risk of death from any cause. This comes from 14 studies that included data from a quarter of a million people over a 35-year period. Doesn't get any deeper than that. The researchers found that any amount of running was associated with a 30% lower chance of dying from cardiovascular disease and a 23% lower risk of cancer-related death. Overall, any amount of running was linked to a 27% lower risk of death from all causes compared to people who never ran. And that was true for men and women. Wow. Any amount of running will lower your risk of death from any cause.
2: Now that's intelligence for your life.
1: Just ahead, why are we so cranky today? Psychotherapist Dr. Heather Kent thinks it might be the type of TV show we watched the night before.

black cigarette. Start this day like all the rest. First thing every morning that I do is start missing you.

Rascal Flatts, Tim McGraw, the Judds and Toby Keith, they all play here. 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

0: Bog Country is W267CO Sparta and WBOG Toma.
1: President Trump says strikes on Iran will continue until he says it's enough. In an interview with Fox News, Trump said Iran's military has been significantly degraded.
2: And they have fight. You know, it's like a great boxer. You think you have him beat, and then all of a sudden he comes back and he gives you a shot.
1: He went on to say the only way to negotiate with Iran is through strength, and threatened that the U.S. would hit bridges and power plants if Iran doesn't negotiate. This comes as the U.S. has reimposed the naval blockade of the Strait of Hormuz and launched strikes against Iran for the fourth straight day. Some ICE agents are going to start wearing body cameras after two recent fatal shootings of immigrants during traffic stops. In a statement Tuesday, the Department of Homeland Security said every Immigration and Customs Enforcement team will have at least one agent wearing a body cam from now on during arrests. The department said the new policy is a top priority because it claims the media is spreading smears about our law enforcement. Last week, ICE agents fatally shot a Mexican man in Texas, then on Monday shot a Colombian man in Maine. In both cases, the agents were not wearing body cams. Victims of Jeffrey Epstein are urging senators to vote no on Todd Blanche for attorney general. Scott Carr reports from Washington.
3: The anti-human trafficking group World Without Exploitation has shared a video compilation on social media featuring victims of the late convicted sex trafficker, in which they call on lawmakers to vote against Blanche's nomination to lead the Department of Justice full-time. The group claims the Trump administration's deliberately shielded people who were allegedly complicit in Epstein's illicit activities. Blanche faces nomination hearings in the Senate Wednesday and Thursday. I'm Scott Carr in Washington.
1: Florida has executed its oldest death row inmate in state history. Dennis Socor was 74 years old when he was put to death by lethal injection Tuesday night. He was on death row for the 1982 rape and murder of an 18-year-old girl in Fort Lauderdale. And the American League beat the National League 4-0 in Tuesday's Major League Baseball All-Star Game from Philadelphia. I'm Mark Nayfield.
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5: Overnight, clear skies and lows near 70, with west winds around 10. Today brings variable cloudiness and a sweltering high near 96. Tonight, expect clouds drifting through and lows again in the low 70s. Tomorrow looks a bit calmer, with a few clouds and a high in the upper 80s. Friday turns mostly sunny, with highs climbing into the low 90s. Then Saturday rounds things out nicely, mostly clear with highs near 90 and northwest winds near 10.
6: So how is your mood right now? Did somebody just call you cranky pants? Consider one of these lifestyle habits that have been scientifically linked to making us more irritable. First, you haven't left the house all day. Research shows one of the easiest ways to get a natural mood boost is to spend just a few minutes in the sun. Sunlight exposure triggers your brain to release serotonin, the chemical associated with helping you feel calmer and more

0: focused. We talk about that a lot. So by not leaving the house, yeah, you're depriving your body of the stimulation it needs to overcome grogginess or a grouchy mood. Here's another reason you might be irritable. You binge watch TV dramas, especially at night. Psychotherapist Dr. Heather Kent says at night, your brain and body want to relax. They want to prepare for sleep. It's hard to do when you're watching something emotionally taxing like a true crime show. It makes it almost impossible to sleep, and sleep deprivation, it leads to what? Say it with me, grouchiness.
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2: Tuesday night, the MLB All-Star Game saw the American League defeating the National League 4-0. Yankees outfielder Cody Bellinger was named MVP as he got the party started in the first inning, driving in two runs. At the next at-bat, Ben Rice, his teammate, drove in one run. And in the eighth inning, White Sox first baseman Miguel Vargas hit a solo home run. Spain is on its way to New York. They will play the winner of England and Argentina as they defeated France 2-0. It's their third consecutive victory over their European neighbors in the past 2 years. Dodgers pitcher and designated hitter Shohei Ohtani didn't play in the All-Star game, but he is now expected to play in the weekend series against the New York Yankees when the season resumes. And in the NBA, the Washington Wizards are shutting down rookie A.J. DeBonsa for the remainder of the NBA Summer League season.
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2: Overnight, clear skies and lows near 70, with west winds around 10. Today brings variable cloudiness and a sweltering high near 96. Tonight, expect clouds drifting through and lows again in the low 70s. Tomorrow looks a bit calmer, with a few clouds and a high in the upper 80s. Friday turns mostly sunny, with highs climbing into the low 90s. Then Saturday rounds things out nicely, mostly clear with highs near 90 and northwest winds near 10.

Alan Jackson, Kenny Chesney, Brooks and Dunn, they all play here. 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

0: Bog Country is W267CO Sparta and WBOG Toma.
1: President Trump says he will address the nation in a primetime speech on Thursday. Speaking from the Oval Office Tuesday, he confirmed that election integrity will be among the things that he will cover in the speech.
2: It's really big news. It's really, really big news. And our country has to shape up.
1: On Monday, MS Now reported that the president will claim that declassified intelligence reveals a foreign nation's plot to interfere in the 2020 election. Trump will reportedly be joined by FBI Director Cash Patel and Homeland Security Secretary Mark Wayne Mullen, among others. The president has repeatedly claimed that the 2020 presidential election was stolen and rigged. The U.S. blockade of the Strait of Hormuz is back in effect. That's according to U.S. Central Command. It also comes after the U.S. launched strikes against Iran for the fourth straight day. Earlier, President Trump walked back his plan to impose a 20% toll related to the strait. The president said the now axed toll fee will be replaced by investment deals that the various Gulf states will be making into the United States. Spain is headed to the World Cup final for the first time in almost two decades. Scott Carr has the latest.
3: Spain shut out France 2-0 from Arlington, Texas. Mikel Oyarzabal conveyed a first-half penalty while Pedro Porro scored in the 58th minute, ensuring a win for the Red Fury. Spain's back in the final after winning the tournament against the Netherlands in 2010. On Wednesday, Lionel Messi and the Cup's defending champs, Argentina, will try to take down Harry Kane and the team from England, who were hoping to make the final for the first time since 1966. I'm Scott Carr.
1: And one person is dead and two more are missing after a boat accident in the San Francisco Bay. The boat caught fire and sank between the Golden Gate Bridge and Alcatraz Island Tuesday. After initially reporting that 17 people on board the craft were rescued, officials now say only 16 people were recovered, while two remain unaccounted for. I'm Mark Mayfield.
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5: This morning, variable cloudiness and a high of 96. This evening, partly cloudy skies once again. Expect lows in the low 70s. Tomorrow, more partly cloudy skies with highs in the upper 80s. Tomorrow night, partly cloudy, lows falling to the upper 60s. By Friday, mostly clear and a high in the low 90s. Heading into the weekend, mainly sunny with a high in the upper 80s, lows in the mid 60s, and we'll have northwest winds at 10.

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0: Bog Country 101.3 with Faith Hill and Take Me As I Am. Fox Sports update coming up, talking about the All-Star game from last night and a few other tidbits. Also, we'll check your morning weather. Heat advisory in effect until 8 o'clock tonight, and also could see some hazy smoke throughout the day today and tomorrow with wildfires in Minnesota and Canada coming this way. Not the wildfires themselves, no, just the smoke from the wildfires. So could be a little hazy out there for the next day or two. So again, with that heat advisory, you know the precautions. Stay hydrated. Stay inside. Stay in the shade if you do have to be outside. No strenuous exercise. So again, we've got that forecast right around the corner, along with Montgomery Gentry, Billy Carrington, and Colin Ray on Bog Country 101.3.
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3: Tuesday night, the MLB All-Star Game saw the American League defeating the National League 4-0. Yankees outfielder Cody Bellinger was named MVP as he got the party started in the first inning, driving in two runs. At the next at-bat, Ben Rice, his teammate, drove in one run. And in the eighth inning, White Sox first baseman Miguel Vargas hit a solo home run. Spain is on its way to New York. They will play the winner of England and Argentina as they defeated France 2-0. It's their third consecutive victory over their European neighbors in the past 2 years. Dodgers pitcher and designated hitter Shohei Ohtani didn't play in the All-Star game, but he is now expected to play in the weekend series against the New York Yankees when the season resumes. And in the NBA, the Washington Wizards are shutting down rookie A.J. DeBonsa for the remainder of the NBA Summer League season.
4: Hi, this is Todd Steffel, Sergeant-at-Arms with the Tomah American Legion Post 201. We'd like to thank Torkelson Funeral Home and Cremation, serving our neighbors and friends for over 100 years, for this opportunity to share our story. Tomah American Legion was founded in 1921. We currently have 247 veteran members, 65 auxiliary members, and auxiliary now accepts male spouses, which is a good thing. The building that we currently reside in on 800 Wisconsin Avenue in Tomah was constructed in 1993 and has a complete bar and a hall. Tomah American Legion is also very busy supporting our local Tomah Legion baseball. We have three teams currently, a 19U, a 17U, and a 16U. This year, on the 21st of July, we are hosting the 19U regionals. That'll be Tomah, Holman, La Crosse 50 Tours, and Middleton will be here to play a 3-4 day regional competition to move on to state. We currently play at the new Tomah City Fields that are on the north end of town off of Flair Avenue, and also our selection for the Wisconsin American Legion Baseball All-Star Game to be held at Milwaukee after the Brewers game. Our representative Blake Hahn was chosen. This is Todd Steffel, Sergeant-at-Arms with the Tomah American Legion Post 201. Again, we'd like to thank Torkelson Funeral Home and Cremation, supporting our community for over 100 years. Thank you.
5: This morning, variable cloudiness and a high of 96. This evening, partly cloudy skies once again. Expect lows in the low 70s. Tomorrow, more partly cloudy skies

highs in the upper 80s. Tomorrow night, partly cloudy, lows falling to the upper 60s. By Friday, mostly clear and a high in the low 90s. Heading into the weekend, mainly sunny with a high in the upper 80s, lows in the mid 60s, and we'll have northwest winds at 10.

Log Country 101.3, Colin Ray, Little Red Rodeo. Kevin Kellogg in for the Vacationing Robin and John on your Wednesday morning. As you're waking up this morning, maybe getting ready to make breakfast, heading off to work, we'll get you informed on what's going on in the nation, the world, and our own area. Craig Otto will have a look at local news. We'll update the weather forecast. Once again, the heat advisory in effect until 8 o'clock tonight. And again, we do have some air quality issues with smoke from wildfires in Minnesota and Canada coming our way throughout the next couple of days, so that could be a little hazy out there. Minutes away from the news with some Tim McGraw. Here's Angry All the Time on Bog Country 101.3.

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1: Senate Democrats have blocked a $1 trillion defense bill. The National Defense Authorization Act needed 60 votes to pass on Tuesday, but fell short after Democrats lined up against the bill. Four Senate

0: senators missed the vote, including Republican Mitch McConnell of Kentucky and Democrat John Fetterman of Pennsylvania. The annual defense bill is usually passed with bipartisan support, but Democrats are reportedly blocking the bill to protest the Iran war. ICE agents are being told to cease most vehicle stops for the foreseeable future. More from Mark Mayfield.
1: That's according to multiple reports citing federal sources. This comes after two deadly shootings involving agents happened in less than a week. Monday in Maine, a 26-year-old man from Columbia was shot and killed after officials said he allegedly drove in the direction of an agent. That happened just days after a Mexican immigrant was fatally shot during a traffic stop in Houston. In both instances, officials said the men killed were not the intended targets. The move to end vehicle stops will only be temporary until ICE agents receive new training. I'm Mark Mayfield.
0: President Trump has paid E. Jean Carroll the $5 million court judgment that he owes her. More from Sarah Lee Kessler.
2: The New York writer has collected the money more than 3 years after a Manhattan jury found Trump liable for sexually abusing her decades ago and then defaming her when she went public with it in 2019. The funds were being held in an escrow account, and with interest, Carroll has collected more than $5.6 million. Trump claims he didn't know Carroll, despite photos that show otherwise, and that he didn't commit any wrongdoing. I'm Sarah Lee Kessler.
0: R. Kelly is asking President Trump to commute his 30-year prison sentence. The disgraced R&B star made the formal request for clemency, stopping short of seeking a full pardon. I'm Michael Kastner.
3: A heat advisory is in effect until 8 o'clock tonight. City of La Crosse emergency cooling centers will only be open when air-conditioned public spaces like the library, community centers, and City Hall lobby are no longer accessible, like during widespread power outages, a natural disaster, or city-wide hazard, according to Mayor Washington Spivey. The next City of La Crosse District Forum with the Mayor will be held next Tuesday from 5:30 to 7 o'clock in Myrick Park. It's for District 3. For the remaining forum schedule, go to cityoflacrosse.org/districtforums. For more on your district and council member, go to cityoflacrosse.org/mydistrict. Ferry Street on La Crosse's south side between 14th and 11th Streets, just on either side of West Avenue, will be closed starting Friday. The road is being reconstructed to replace existing utilities. When the road will reopen was not released. A Montana man charged with first-degree sexual assault of a preteen child in La Crosse County last month that was arrested in Montana will be in court for a preliminary hearing today. 33-year-old Matthew Weber is free on a $5,000 cash bond. Fort McCoy's 88th Readiness Division had its about once every 2 years change of command Saturday, with Major General Joe Riccardi being replaced by Major General Kevin Meisler. Riccardi is credited with improving the division's drone capabilities over the last 2 years.
4: I think they've made more things more complex. They've changed warfare. I think warfare has changed more in the last 5 years than it has in the last 50, and predominantly because of drones. And so to be what I think is the premier drone training area, at least of the Army Reserve, I'm very proud of that. Anyone on the battlefield now is under constant surveillance because of drones. So that alone changes how we fight and how we have to move and how we survive.
3: Riccardi is retiring after 36 years in the Army. And now you're up to date. Craig Otto, Magnum Media News.
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6: This morning, variable cloudiness and a high of 96. This evening, partly cloudy skies once again. Expect lows in the low 70s. Tomorrow, more partly cloudy skies with highs in the upper 80s. Tomorrow night, partly cloudy, lows falling to the upper 60s. By Friday, mostly clear and a high in the low 90s. Heading into the weekend, mainly sunny with a high in the upper 80s, lows in the mid 60s, and we'll have northwest winds at 10.

Fog Country 101.3. That's Little Texas. Good morning, Kevin Kellogg. Hope everything is going fine with you on this Wednesday. Letting you know that the Toma Farmers Market is open today from 11 until 6 in Gillette Park. And Black River Falls has a farmers market today from 2 until 5. It's on Diploma Drive near the high school in Black River Falls. Go to Jackson County Farmers Market, WI.com, to get more information. So get out and get your goodies. Yes, the growing season won't be here too much longer, so make sure you get out and grab all the fresh produce and goodies from the farmers markets that you can. Some Dolly, some Daryl Singletary, and Brooks and Dunn's going to play something country on Bog Country 101.3.

0: Fog Country 101.3 with Dolly, and here you come again. Kevin Kellogg in for the vacationing Robin John, and we can't stress this enough. The heat advisory in effect until 8 o'clock tonight, so take precautions because of the heat. Also take precautions going outside because there is a air quality advisory out there because there's wildfires with the smoke from Canada and Minnesota heading into Wisconsin for the next day or two. So again, you're going to see some hazy sunshine throughout the next couple of days. We're going to get a Fox Sports update on the way, morning weather forecast too, and some Miranda Lambert, Dwight Yoakam, George, and Garth, all on Bog Country 101.3.
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4: Tuesday night, the MLB All-Star Game saw the American League defeating the National League 4-0. Yankees outfielder Cody Bellinger was named MVP as he got the party started in the first inning, driving in two runs. At the next at-bat, Ben Rice, his teammate, drove in one run. And in the eighth inning, White Sox first baseman Miguel Vargas hit a solo home run. Spain is on its way to New York. They will play the winner of England and Argentina as they defeated France 2-0. It's their third consecutive victory over their European neighbors in the past 2 years. Dodgers pitcher and designated hitter Shohei Ohtani didn't play in the All-Star game, but he is now expected to play in the weekend series against the New York Yankees when the season resumes. And in the NBA, the Washington Wizards are shutting down rookie A.J. DeBonsa for the remainder of the NBA Summer League season.

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1: This morning, variable cloudiness and a high of 96. This evening, partly cloudy skies once again. Expect lows in the low 70s. Tomorrow, more partly cloudy skies with highs in the upper 80s. Tomorrow night, partly cloudy, lows falling to the upper 60s. By Friday, mostly clear and a high in the low 90s. Heading into the weekend, mainly sunny with a high in the upper 80s, lows in the mid 60s, and we'll have northwest winds at 10.

0: Log Country 101.3, two of a kind working on a full house. That's Garth Brooks. Might want to not do some housework outside, especially today with the heat advisory in effect until 8 o'clock. Plus, could be a little hazy sunshine today. Some wildfires in Minnesota and Ontario have the smoke coming our way. So you could see that hazy sunshine throughout the day today and also tomorrow. Craig Otto does have an update on the news for us today and some music from Brad Paisley, T. Graham Brown, and John Michael Montgomery moments away on Bog Country 101.3.
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2: Hello, these are the stories we're working on for you today. A heat advisory is in effect until 8 o'clock tonight. A Monroe County AI data center and battery storage facility moratorium will be considered by the County Zoning Committee Monday at 6 o'clock at the County Courthouse. There will also be public hearings for a natural gas valve station on County Highway ET west of Toma and three small businesses, a concrete and construction business on Highway 27 northwest of Sparta, a roadside stand to sell handmade soaps and other handmade items west of Toma, and a metal fabrication and plasma art business northeast of Four Corners. A Black River Falls man has been charged with murder. 19-year-old Xavier Barreras is charged in Sawyer County in northwestern Wisconsin. He's also charged with causing an injury due to negligent handling of a gun while committing an armed robbery. He's being held on a $1 million cash bond. We'll have those stories coming up.
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Bog Country 101.3 and Rope the Moon. That is John Michael Montgomery. Kevin Kellogg in for the vacationing Robin John. We are moments away from news to let us know what's going on in the nation and the world. Craig Otto will have a look at local and area news for us to keep us informed. Our morning weather forecast too, including that heat advisory in effect until 8 o'clock tonight, and a little of air quality advisory. Also, smoke from the wildfires in Minnesota and Canada moving into Wisconsin, so you could see some hazy sunshine that is throughout the day today. So again, be aware of both.

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1: Some ICE agents will start wearing body cameras after two recent fatal shootings of immigrants during traffic stops. The Department of Homeland Security released a statement Tuesday saying every ICE team will have at least one agent wearing a body cam during arrests from now on. It comes after ICE agents fatally shot a Colombian man in Maine on Monday after shooting a Mexican man to death in Texas last week. In both cases, the agents were not wearing body cams. Senators are urging Congress to quickly pass a newly unveiled sweeping bipartisan Russian sanctions bill. More from Mark Mayfield.
2: Lawmakers in the upper chamber are looking to pass the measure in honor of one of its main sponsors, the late Senator Lindsey Graham. The legislation has been in the works for more than a year, and Graham announced on Friday, which was just a day before sudden death, that lawmakers had reached an agreement with the White House to move forward on the bill. If passed, the measure would impose mandatory sanctions on Russian political and military leaders, as well as oligarchs, state-owned enterprises, and foreign companies that support Russia's defense industrial base. It's meant to pressure Moscow and deprive it of revenue for its war against Ukraine.
1: Senate Democrats are blocking a $1 trillion defense bill. The National Defense Authorization Act needed 60 votes to pass on Tuesday, but fell short after Democrats lined up against the bill. They're reportedly blocking the bill to push back on the Iran war. New York City is operating under a heat emergency, with temperatures forecasted to reach well into the 90s today. In New York City, Scott Pringle.
3: A large number of cooling centers are open throughout the five boroughs, and the city also has 21 cooling vans driving around offering AC for those who need it. The city also extending large outdoor pool hours with real fill temps in the triple digits. Dr. James McDonald says folks should be aware of the signs of heat illness.
4: It often starts as just some cramping. Maybe you're starting to sweat quite a bit. All of a sudden, you're feeling some nausea. It's very important you listen to your body and get to air conditioning.
1: I'm Michael Kastner.

0: A heat advisory is in effect until 8 o'clock tonight. City of La Crosse emergency cooling centers will only be open when air-conditioned public spaces like the library, community centers, and City Hall lobby are no longer accessible, like during widespread power outages, a natural disaster, or city-wide hazard, according to Mayor Washington Spivey. A Monroe County AI data center and battery storage facility moratorium will be considered by the County Zoning Committee Monday at 6 o'clock at the County Courthouse. There will also be public hearings for a natural gas valve station on County Highway ET west of Toma and three small businesses, a concrete and construction business on Highway 27 northwest of Sparta, a roadside stand to sell handmade soaps and other handmade items west of Toma, and a metal fabrication and plasma art business northeast of Four Corners. A Black River Falls man has been charged with murder. 19-year-old Xavier Barreras is charged in Sawyer County in northwestern Wisconsin. He's also charged with causing an injury due to negligent handling of a gun while committing an armed robbery. He's being held on a $1 million cash bond and will be back in court for a preliminary hearing Monday afternoon. There was mild contention for a brief time during last night's Monroe County's sheriff's debate between Chief Deputy Chris Weaver and former county jail sergeant and Toma business owner Mike Krause. Weaver offered to publicly post his personnel files if Krause would. Krause stepped down as a jail sergeant in late April. Krause said he did it to protect his retirement. Fort McCoy's 88th Readiness Division had its about once every 2 years change of command Saturday, with Major General Joe Riccardi being replaced by Major General Kevin Meisler. Riccardi is credited with improving the division's drone capabilities over the last 2 years.
1: I think they made more things more complex. They've changed warfare. I think warfare has changed more in the last 5 years than it has in the last 50, and predominantly because of drones. And so to be what I think is the premier drone training area, at least of the Army Reserve, I'm very proud of that. Anyone on the battlefield now is under constant surveillance because of drones. So that alone changes how we fight and how we have to move and how we survive.
0: Riccardi is retiring after 36 years in the Army. And now you're up to date. Craig Otto, Magnum Media News.
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4: This morning, variable cloudiness and a high of 96. This evening, partly cloudy skies once again. Expect lows in the low 70s. Tomorrow, more partly cloudy skies with highs in the upper 80s. Tomorrow night, partly cloudy, lows falling to the upper 60s. By Friday, mostly clear and a high in the low 90s. Heading into the weekend, mainly sunny with a high in the upper 80s, lows in the mid 60s, and we'll have northwest winds at 10.

Log Country 101.3 with Tim McGraw, and just to see you smile. Midway through the week and also midway through the month. So if you had things you wanted to get done by July, you've got half a month to get them done. So you better hurry and get working on that list now. We heard from Tim. How about from the wife? It's Faith Hill and The Way You Love Me on Bog Country 101.3.

When you're hot, you're hot. Jerry Reed, Bog Country, 101.3. And we are hot. That heat advisory in effect through 8 o'clock tonight. Also, some air quality issues with smoke coming in from wildfires in Minnesota and Canada. So be aware of some hazy sunshine throughout the day today. If you're wondering why you see that as you're making your way off to work and getting ready for the day today. Also tonight, it's Concerts in the Park in Sparta at Evans Bossard Park. It's their 22nd year with free admission, concessions at 5:30, and music from 6:30 until 8:30 with the Latino Show tonight. Bring cash for food and drink, a lawn chair or blanket. And if you need more information, look it up on Facebook on Sparta's Concerts in the Park. Also, America

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It's the Divided Highway with classic and modern rock and country rock. 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Find out more information and their complete schedule at ampwis.org, and be aware that the concerts may, you know, Just go to their websites, go to their Facebook pages to see if they're still on tonight with the way the weather is and the heat advisory and the smoke advisory. Again, they might not hold them, so we'll go to their Facebook pages. Again, that is ampwis.org for Americana Music in the Park tonight at Gillette Park. And go to the Facebook page for Sparta's Concert in the Park for their concert tonight. You just want to make sure they're going to be held before you make all your big plans. We got Mickey Gilley, Don Williams, Patti Loveless, and here's Billy Currington with People Are Crazy on Bog Country 101.3.

the old man's face. Front page obituary, he was a millionaire. He left his fortune to some guy he barely knew. His kids were mad as hell.

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That's going to be 7 o'clock Friday, July 24th. 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Craig Agarow's got an updated look at sports. We'll update the weather forecast, too, and be back with music from Martina McBride, George Strait, Kenny Chesney, and even

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2: Craig Otto, Magnum Media Sports. Just one Western Wisconsin player made the cut after yesterday's second day of the three-day Women's State AM at the Wisconsin Country Club in Milwaukee. Rookwa's Maddie Fletcher was too clear of the cut at 21 over par 165 after shooting 83 yesterday. Missing the cut were Tolma's Bryn Newman, Lacrosse's Emma Dobbins, and Rookwa's Brooke Knudsen. Newman was on pace to make the cut at the turn yesterday at 16 over, but had a back nine 49 that included three doubles and a triple. Dobbins shot 87 yesterday to finish at 33 over. Knudsen also shot 87 yesterday to finish at 41 over. Holman's Keegan Drugan qualified for next month's state open at former PGA Tour Greater Milwaukee Open Course Tuckaway at a qualifier at Wild Ridge in Eau Claire yesterday. Drugan shot 2 under par 70 and was 3 shots clear of a playoff for the final qualifying spot. He had 5 birdies, good for second in the field. Drugan's the only Western Wisconsin player currently in the state open field. Thomas Hunter Newman will attempt to qualify in Brown County Friday. Holman's Owen Hain shot 77 yesterday to finish 4 shots short of being an alternate. He was at 1 over at the turn but took 4 back 9 bogeys. Tolma American Legion Baseball's Jackson Steffel struck out 13 in 6 innings in last night's 6-1 home win over Whitehall. Steffel allowed 4 hits, 1 earned run, and walked 2. Steffel also homered. Steffel, TJ Schrammick, and Blake Hahn had 2 hits each. Brady Thompson earned a 3-inning save, allowing 1 hit. Lacrosse's Aiden Davin struck out 10 in a complete game 4-hitter and a 4-1 win over Viroqua. The run was earned. David walked just 1. Charlie Buxton had 2 hits. Viroqua's Jack Olson went the final 3 scoreless, allowing 1 hit, striking out 4 without a walk. Lacrosse hosts Onalaska and Viroqua's at Westby tonight at 7 o'clock. The Crescent opens in the Minnesota playoffs tonight at Lake City. Sparta hosts a 4:30 doubleheader with West Salem. William Contreras flew out to right in his only plate appearance in last night's All-Star game. The Brewers opened the second half with a 9-game homestand starting Friday night at home against Miami, then the Mets and Rockies. Craig Otto, Magnum Media Sports.
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4: This morning, variable cloudiness and a high of 96. This evening, partly cloudy skies once again. Expect lows in the low 70s. Tomorrow, more partly cloudy skies with highs in the upper 80s. Tomorrow night, partly cloudy, lows falling to the upper 60s. By Friday, mostly clear and a high in the low 90s. Heading into the weekend, mainly sunny with a high in the upper 80s, lows in the mid-60s, and we'll have northwest winds at 10.

sunshine because we've got some wildfires in Minnesota and Canada making their way. The smoke from the wildfires are making their way into the state for today and tomorrow. Heat advisory also in effect until 8 o'clock tonight. An update on the morning weather. Craig Otto will have news for our area, plus a look at national and world news coming up in just a few minutes. But here's Blake Shelton, Austin, on Bog Country 101.3.

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1: Some ICE agents will start wearing body cameras after two recent fatal shootings of immigrants during traffic stops. The Department of Homeland Security released a statement Tuesday saying every ICE team will have at least one agent wearing a body cam during arrests from now on. It comes after ICE agents fatally shot a Colombian man in Maine on Monday after shooting a Mexican man to death in Texas last week. In both cases, the agents were not wearing body cams. Senators are urging Congress to quickly pass a newly unveiled sweeping bipartisan Russian sanctions bill. More from Mark Mayfield.
2: Lawmakers in the upper chamber are looking to pass the measure in honor of one of its main sponsors, the late Senator Lindsey Graham. The legislation has been in the works for more than a year, and Graham announced on Friday, which was just a day before sudden death, that lawmakers had reached an agreement with the White House to move forward on the bill. If passed, the measure would impose mandatory sanctions on Russian political and military leaders, as well as oligarchs, state-owned enterprises, and foreign companies that support Russia's defense industrial base. It's meant to pressure Moscow and deprive it of revenue for its war against Ukraine.
1: Senate Democrats are blocking a $1 trillion defense bill. The National Defense Authorization Act needed 60 votes to pass on Tuesday, but fell short after Democrats lined up against the bill. They're reportedly blocking the bill to push back on the Iran war. New York City is operating under a heat emergency, with temperatures forecasted to reach well into the 90s today. In New York City, Scott Pringle.
3: A large number of cooling centers are open throughout the five boroughs, and the city also has 21 cooling vans driving around offering AC for those who need it. The city also extending large outdoor pool hours with real fill temps in the triple digits. Dr. James McDonald says folks should be aware of the signs of heat illness.
4: It often starts as just some cramping. Maybe you're starting to sweat quite a bit. All of a sudden, you're feeling some nausea. It's very important you listen to your body and get to air conditioning.
1: I'm Michael Kastner.
5: A heat advisory is in effect until 8 o'clock tonight. City of La Crosse emergency cooling centers will only be open when air-conditioned public spaces like the library, community centers, and City Hall lobby are no longer accessible.

0: like during widespread power outages, a natural disaster, or city-wide hazard, according to Mayor Washington Spivey. The next City of La Crosse District Forum with the Mayor will be held next Tuesday from 5:30 to 7 o'clock in Myrick Park. It's for District 3. 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Ferry Street on La Crosse's south side between 14th and 11th Streets, just on either side of West Avenue, will be closed starting Friday. The road is being reconstructed to replace existing utilities. When the road will reopen was not released. A Montana man charged with first-degree sexual assault of a preteen child in La Crosse County last month that was arrested in Montana will be in court for a preliminary hearing today. 33-year-old Matthew Weber is free on a $5,000 cash bond. Fort McCoy's 88th Readiness Division had its about once every 2 years change of command Saturday, with Major General Joe Riccardi being replaced by Major General Kevin Meisler. Riccardi is credited with improving the division's drone capabilities over the last 2 years.
1: I think they've made more things more complex. They've changed warfare. I think warfare has changed more in the last 5 years than it has in the last 50, and predominantly because of drones. And so to be what I think is the premier drone training area, at least of the Army Reserve, I'm very proud of that. Anyone on the battlefield now is under constant surveillance because of drones. So that alone changes how we fight and how we have to move and how we survive.
0: Riccardi is retiring after 36 years in the Army. And now you're up to date. Craig Otto, Magnum Media News.
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3: This morning, variable cloudiness and a high of 96. This evening, partly cloudy skies once again. Expect lows in the low 70s. Tomorrow, more partly cloudy skies with highs in the upper 80s. Tomorrow night, partly cloudy, lows falling to the upper 60s. By Friday, mostly clear and a high in the low 90s. Heading into the weekend, mainly sunny with a high in the upper 80s, lows in the mid 60s, and we'll have northwest winds at 10.

0: Fog Country, 101.3 Shania Twain, and You Win My Love. Shania was invited to Taylor Swift's wedding, but couldn't go because it's all Harry Styles' fault. Shania says opening for Harry prevented her from attending Taylor and Travis's nuptials back on July 3rd at Madison Square Garden. Quote, Taylor invited me to the wedding. I couldn't go because I was already committed to opening up Harry's shows. So that's why I say it's kind of funny it happened that way. She was opening for pop star Harry Styles during his record-breaking Together tour at London's Wembley Stadium that weekend. Shania says she would have done anything to be at Taylor's wedding, and that would have been really lovely for me to be there. Now, coincidentally, Harry Styles is a former boyfriend of Taylor Swift, so you got to read into why she didn't make the show. Some Waylon, some Alan Jackson, some Montgomery Gentry, and something to be proud of now on Bog Country 101.3.
1: There's a story that my daddy tells religiously, like clockwork every time he sees an opening in a conversation about the way things used to be.

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0: Bog Country 101.3 with Waylon Jennings and the Wurlitzer Prize. I Don't Want to Get Over You. And a tribute to Waylon, Willie, Johnny Cash, and Kris Kristofferson is coming up Friday, July 24th with the Highwaymen Live at the Monroe County Fair. They're going to be a great show for that. 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John Tesh and our Intelligent Minute on the way. Weather forecast too, with that heat advisory in effect until 8 o'clock tonight, and some hazy sunshine from wildfires in Minnesota and Canada, bringing a little smoke into the area, so be aware of that. Taylor Swift, Johnny Lee, Randy Travis, and Tracy Byrd, all right around the corner on Bog Country 101.3.
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3: Coming up, the latest trend to keep your brain sharp is ancient. 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
4: One of life's greatest mysteries has finally been solved.
5: Who let the dogs out?
6: Spruce!
4: 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When used as directed, spray the leaves for visible results in just 1 hour, and dead weeds in just 1 day. 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
3: We've often talked about how Tai Chi is really good for your brain. It's a gentle, low-impact Chinese form of movement that's been practiced for centuries. And according to the Journal of Neuroimaging, when study subjects practiced Tai Chi for 12 weeks, it increased the generation of new neurons and protected neurons from aging. It works because Tai Chi requires concentration and coordination, which exercises the brain. It trains your brain to help you retain information, stay focused, and make quicker decisions. But if you want something a bit more active and energizing, new research shows mixed martial arts and kickboxing can have similar brain benefits. Mixed martial arts is similar to Tai Chi, in that you have to concentrate on your moves and what's coming next. So if Tai Chi isn't your thing, try mixed martial arts and kickboxing to keep your brain young and strong. I'm John Tesh with today's Intelligence for Your Life Minute.
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9: This morning, variable cloudiness and a high of 96. This evening, partly cloudy skies once again. Expect lows in the low 70s. Tomorrow, more partly cloudy skies with highs in the upper 80s. Tomorrow night, partly cloudy, lows falling to the upper 60s. By Friday, mostly clear and a high in the low 90s. Heading into the weekend, mainly sunny with a high in the upper 80s, lows in the mid-60s, and we'll have northwest winds at 10.

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We're on a first-name basis. 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

0: Good advice from Tracy Bird. If you drink, don't drive, do the watermelon crawl. 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That's n4npantry.org. Again, going on today in Toma from 8 until 10. Craig Otto will stop in with a look at sports. And don't go away, music from Lady A, Alabama, George Strait, and Brooks and Dunn here on Bog Country 101.3.
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2: Craig Otto, Magnum Media Sports. Just one Western Wisconsin player made the cut after yesterday's second day of the three-day Women's State AM at the Wisconsin Country Club in Milwaukee. Rookwa's Maddie Fletcher was too clear of the cut at 21 over par 165 after shooting 83 yesterday. Missing the cut were Toma's Bryn Newman, Lacrosse's Emma Dobbins, and Viroqua's Brooke Knutson. Newman was on pace to make the cut at the turn yesterday at 16 over, but had a back nine 49 that included three doubles and a triple. Dobbins shot 87 yesterday to finish at 33 over. Knutson also shot 87 yesterday to finish at 4.

0: 41 over. Hulman's Keegan Drugan qualified for next month's State Open at former PGA Tour Greater Milwaukee Open Course Tuckaway at a qualifier at Wild Ridge in Eau Claire yesterday. Drugan shot 2 under par 70 and was 3 shots clear of a playoff for the final qualifying spot. He had 5 birdies, good for second in the field. Drugan's the only Western Wisconsin player currently in the State Open field. Thomas Hunter Newman will attempt to qualify in Brown County Friday. Hulman's Owen Haynes shot 77 yesterday to finish 4 shots short of being an alternate. He was at 1 over at the turn but took 4 back 9 bogeys. Toma American Legion Baseball's Jackson Steffel struck out 13 in 6 innings in last night's 6-1 home win over Whitehall. Steffel allowed 4 hits, 1 earned run, and walked 2. Steffel also homered. Steffel, TJ Schrammick, and Blake Hahn had 2 hits each. Brady Thompson earned a 3-inning save, allowing 1 hit. Lacrosse's Aiden Davin struck out 10 in a complete game 4-hitter in a 4-1 win over Viroqua. The run was earned. David walked just 1. Charlie Buxton had 2 hits. Viroqua's Jack Olson went the final 3 scoreless, allowing 1 hit, striking out 4 without a walk. Lacrosse's Onalaska and Viroqua's at Westby tonight at 7 o'clock. The Crescent opens in the Minnesota playoffs tonight at Lake City. Sparta hosts a 4:30 doubleheader with West Salem. William Contreras flew out to right in his only plate appearance in last night's All-Star game. The Brewers opened the second half with a 9-game homestand starting Friday night at home against Miami, then the Mets and Rockies. Craig Otto, Magnum Media Sports.
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Alan Jackson, Kenny Chesney, Brooks and Dunn, they all play here. 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

Quad Country 101.3, line dancing our way through the end of my time with you. That's Brooks and Dunn. Hope you've had a great morning. Don't forget, a heat advisory in effect until 8 o'clock tonight, and a air quality advisory in effect. Also, some wildfire smoke from Canada and Minnesota making its way into Wisconsin. So if you do have some problems with air quality, wear a mask as you go outside, and that should help get you through the day today. Minutes away from the news, Craig Otto with our local and area news. Also, news on the way from the nation and the world. And here's some Brad Paisley to wrap up my time with you. I'll talk to you again after 5 tomorrow morning here on Bog Country 101.3.

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1: The U.S. is launching a fresh round of military strikes against Iran this morning. In a post on social media, U.S. Central Command said it began launching a wave of strikes at 6 a.m. Eastern. Keir Simmons is in Qatar with the latest.
2: U.S. Central Command using this language, the strikes are designed to further degrade military capabilities Iranian forces have used to attack commercial shipping. It was the fourth night of strikes through the night, hour after hour after hour, against Iran by CENTCOM. And then the Iranians, on the other hand, saying that it has targeted locations in Kuwait and Bahrain, U.S. military locations. The Iranians saying that they have hit even U.S. military aircraft.
1: ICE agents are reportedly being told to end most vehicle stops for the time being. The policy update comes after two deadly shootings involving agents in under a week. In both instances, the men killed were not the intended targets, and the agents were not wearing body cams. Every ICE team will now have at least one agent wearing a body cam. President Trump's former personal lawyer is expected to face some tough questions from the Senate today in his bid to become the next U.S. Attorney General. In today's hearing, senators are expected to grill Acting Attorney General Todd Blanche about his handling of the department files related to convicted sex offender Jeffrey Epstein. Hallie Jackson with more this morning in Washington.
3: At least two Republicans on the Judiciary Committee have signaled concerns about certain issues. It would only take one Republican no vote in this committee to block Blanche from moving forward. Although, remember, he's already been confirmed once by this group for his current job.
1: And forecasters are warning of dangerous flash flooding in parts of Texas. The National Weather Service warns there's a potential for life-threatening flooding through Friday. I'm Michael Kastner.
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1: A heat advisory is in effect until 8 o'clock tonight. City of La Crosse emergency cooling centers will only be open when air-conditioned public spaces like the library, community centers, and City Hall lobby are no longer accessible, like during widespread power outages, a natural disaster, or citywide hazard, according to Mayor Washington Spivey. A Monroe County AI data center and battery storage facility moratorium will be considered by the County Zoning Committee Monday at 6 o'clock at the County Courthouse. There'll also be public hearings for a natural gas valve station on County Highway ET west of Toma and three small businesses, a concrete and construction business on Highway 27 northwest of Sparta, a roadside stand to sell handmade soaps and other handmade items west of Toma, and a metal fabrication and plasma art business northeast of Four Corners. A Black River Falls man has been charged with murder. 19-year-old Xavier Barreras is charged in Sawyer County in northwestern Wisconsin. He's also charged with causing an injury due to negligent handling of a gun while committing an armed robbery. He's being held on a $1 million cash bond and will be back in court for a preliminary hearing Monday afternoon. There was mild contention for a brief time during last night's Monroe County's sheriff's debate between Chief Deputy Chris Weaver and former county jail sergeant and Toma business owner Mike Krause. Weaver offered to publicly post his personnel files if Krause would. Krause stepped down as a jail sergeant in late April. Krause said he did it to protect his retirement. Fort McCoy's 88th Readiness Division had its about once every 2 years change of command Saturday, with Major General Joe Riccardi being replaced by Major General Kevin Meisler. Riccardi is credited with improving the division's drone capabilities over the last 2 years.
2: I think they've made more things more complex. They've changed warfare. I think warfare has changed more in the last 5 years than it has in the last 50, and predominantly because of drones. And so to be what I think is the premier drone training area, at least of the Army Reserve, I'm very proud of that. Anyone on the battlefield now is under constant surveillance because of drones. So that alone changes how we fight and how we have to move and how we survive.
1: Riccardi is retiring after 36 years in the Army. And now you're up to date. Craig Otto, Magnum Media News.
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5: This morning, variable cloudiness and a high of 96. This evening, partly cloudy skies once again. Expect lows in the low 70s. Tomorrow, more partly cloudy skies with highs in the upper 80s. Tomorrow night, partly cloudy, lows falling to the upper 60s. By Friday, mostly clear and a high in the low 90s. Heading into the weekend, mainly sunny with a high in the upper 80s, lows in the mid 60s, and we'll have northwest winds at 10.

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3: This morning, variable cloudiness and a high of 96. This evening, partly cloudy skies once again. Expect lows in the low 70s. Tomorrow, more partly cloudy skies with highs in the upper 80s. Tomorrow night, partly cloudy, lows falling to the upper 60s. By Friday, mostly clear and a high in the low 90s. Heading into the weekend, mainly sunny with a high in the upper 80s, lows in the mid-60s, and we'll have northwest winds at 10.

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Bog Country 101.3. 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

0: in Los Angeles. 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
1: Tuesday night, the MLB All-Star Game saw the American League defeating the National League 4-0. Yankees outfielder Cody Bellinger was named MVP as he got the party started in the first inning, driving in two runs. At the next at-bat, Ben Rice, his teammate, drove in one run. And in the eighth inning, White Sox first baseman Miguel Vargas hit a solo home run. Spain is on its way to New York. They will play the winner of England and Argentina as they defeated France 2-0. It's their third consecutive victory over their European neighbors in the past 2 years. Dodgers pitcher and designated hitter Shohei Ohtani didn't play in the All-Star game, but he is now expected to play in the weekend series against the New York Yankees when the season resumes. And in the NBA, the Washington Wizards are shutting down rookie A.J. DeBonsa for the remainder of the NBA Summer League season.
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1: President Trump's former personal lawyer is facing questions from the Senate today in his bid to become the next U.S. Attorney General. In his opening statement, Todd Blanche pointed to the work he's done so far, saying the Justice Department is keeping America safe.
2: None of this is a Republican or Democrat issue. Every senator here has constituents who just want to be safe.
1: Blanche has served as acting attorney general since Trump fired Pam Bondi back in April. In today's hearing, senators are grilling Blanche on the so-called anti-weaponization fund that would give $1.8 billion to those claiming to be victims of the Biden administration. Blanche is also facing hard questions about his handling of the department files related to the convicted sex offender Jeffrey Epstein. Wholesale prices are down following falling energy prices. The Bureau of Labor Statistics reported today that the producer price index, a broad measure of how much it costs to make goods, fell 0.3% last month. Analysts were expecting the rate to remain unchanged. The U.S. is striking Iran again this morning. In a post on Truth Social, U.S. Central Command said it began launching a wave of strikes at 6 a.m. Eastern. In Qatar, Keir Simmons.
3: U.S. Central Command using this language, the strikes are designed to further degrade military capabilities Iranian forces have used to attack commercial shipping. It was the fourth night of strikes through the night, hour after hour after hour, against Iran by CENTCOM. And then the Iranians, on the other hand, saying that it has targeted locations in Kuwait and Bahrain, U.S. military locations. The Iranians saying that they have hit even U.S. military aircraft.
1: On Wall Street, stocks are on the rise. I'm Michael Kastner.
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8: Today, it's a mix of sun and clouds, with highs in the low 90s. Tonight, a few clouds linger, lows in the low 70s, and smoke will keep visibility down around half a mile. Tomorrow stays partly cloudy, highs in the upper 80s, with that same smoke holding visibility near half a mile. Tomorrow night turns partly cloudy again, lows in the upper 60s. Then Friday, mostly sunny with highs back in the low 90s.

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2: We've often talked about how Tai Chi is really good for your brain. It's a gentle, low-impact Chinese form of movement that's been practiced for centuries. And according to the Journal of Neuroimaging, when study subjects practiced Tai Chi for 12 weeks, it increased the generation of new neurons and protected neurons from aging. It works because Tai Chi requires concentration and coordination, which exercises the brain. It trains your brain to help you retain information, stay focused, and make quicker decisions. But if you want something a bit more active and energizing, new research shows mixed martial arts and kickboxing can have similar brain benefits. Mixed martial arts is similar to Tai Chi, that you have to concentrate on your moves and what's coming next.

0: So if Tai Chi isn't your thing, try mixed martial arts and kickboxing to keep your brain young and strong. I'm John Tesh with today's Intelligence for Your Life Minute.
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3: Tuesday night, the MLB All-Star Game saw the American League defeating the National League 4-0. Yankees outfielder Cody Bellinger was named MVP as he got the party started in the first inning, driving in two runs. At the next at-bat, Ben Rice, his teammate, drove in one run. And in the eighth inning, White Sox first baseman Miguel Vargas hit a solo home run. Spain is on its way to New York. They will play the winner of England and Argentina as they defeated France 2-0. It's their third consecutive victory over their European neighbors in the past 2 years. Dodgers pitcher and designated hitter Shohei Ohtani didn't play in the All-Star game, but he is now expected to play in the weekend series against the New York Yankees when the season resumes. And in the NBA, the Washington Wizards are shutting down rookie A.J. DeBonsa for the remainder of the NBA Summer League season.
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7: Today, it's a mix of sun and clouds, with highs in the low 90s. Tonight, a few clouds linger, lows in the low 70s, and smoke will keep visibility down around half a mile. Tomorrow stays partly cloudy, highs in the upper 80s, with that same smoke holding visibility near half a mile. Tomorrow night turns partly cloudy again, lows in the upper 60s. Then Friday, mostly sunny with highs back in the low 90s.

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5: Hello, these are the stories we're working on for you today. A heat advisory is in effect until 8 o'clock. A La Crosse man was sentenced to 6 years in federal prison yesterday for meth trafficking. 42-year-old Eugene Spears will also be on federal probation for 5 years after he is released. Spears pled guilty to the charge in March. Spears had more than 250 grams of meth in his car near Ferryville in February of last year. His record includes 2006 La Crosse and Vernon County meth and cocaine delivery convictions. The Monroe County County Highway 8 closure between Highway 21 and the Sparta-Fort McCoy Airport that was the last through Friday has now been extended to Monday. The road will now reopen Tuesday. The railroad crossing in that stretch is being rehabbed. A Monroe County AI data center and battery storage facility moratorium will be considered by the County Zoning Committee Monday at 6 o'clock at the county courthouse. We'll have those stories coming up.
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8: Today, it's a mix of sun and clouds, with highs in the low 90s. Tonight, a few clouds linger, lows in the low 70s, and smoke will keep visibility down around half a mile. Tomorrow stays partly cloudy, highs in the upper 80s, with that same smoke holding visibility near half a mile. Tomorrow night turns partly cloudy again, lows in the upper 60s. Then Friday, mostly sunny with highs back in the low 90s.

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1: Welcome to Uplift. There was a woman diagnosed with a terminal condition who had just 3 months to live. So she contacted her pastor to work out her funeral service. She told him which songs she wanted, which Bible verses, even which outfit for burial. Everything was in order when suddenly she remembered something else very important. She said, "And I want to be buried with a fork in my right hand." "What's that?" the pastor said. "I want to be buried with a fork in my right hand," she repeated. "You see," she explained, "in all my years of attending church dinners, I always remember that when the main course dishes were being cleared, someone would always lean over and say, 'Keep your fork.' It was my favorite thing because I knew it meant something better was coming, like velvety chocolate cake or deep dish apple pie. So I want people to see me in that casket and wonder, 'What's with the fork?' And I want you to tell them for me, 'Keep your fork, because the best is yet to come." And the pastor did as she requested because she had faith and she knew something better was coming. More in a moment. 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I'm Bill McClure.
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4: Tuesday night, the MLB All-Star Game saw the American League defeating the National League 4-0. Yankees outfielder Cody Bellinger was named MVP as he got the party started in the first inning, driving in two runs. At the next at-bat, Ben Rice, his teammate, drove in one run. And in the eighth inning, White Sox first baseman Miguel Vargas hit a solo home run. Spain is on its way to New York. They will play the winner of England and Argentina as they defeated France 2-0. It's their third consecutive victory over their European neighbors in the past 2 years. Dodgers pitcher and designated hitter Shohei Ohtani didn't play in the All-Star game, but he is now expected to play in the weekend series against the New York Yankees when the season resumes. And in the NBA, the Washington Wizards are shutting down rookie A.J. DeBonsa for the remainder of the NBA Summer League season.
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6: Today, it's a mix of sun and clouds, with highs in the low 90s. Tonight, a few clouds linger, lows in the low 70s, and smoke will keep visibility down around half a mile.

Tomorrow stays partly cloudy, highs in the upper 80s, with that same smoke holding visibility near half a mile. Tomorrow night turns partly cloudy again, lows in the upper 60s. Then Friday, mostly sunny with highs back in the low 90s.

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1: Todd Blanche is facing a grilling on Capitol Hill related to his bid to become the next U.S. Attorney General. President Trump's former personal lawyer has served as acting Attorney General since Trump fired Pam Bondi back in April. In today's hearing, senators are grilling Blanche on the so-called anti-weaponization fund that would give $1.8 billion to those claiming to be victims of the Biden administration. The U.S. has launched new military strikes against Iran today. In a post on social media, U.S. Central Command said it began launching a wave of strikes at 6 a.m. Eastern. The post said the strikes were designed to further degrade military capabilities that Iran has been using to attack commercial ships in the Strait of Hormuz. President Trump says federal immigration agents will keep conducting traffic stops. His comments come a day after ICE said it would be suspending most stops after two people were fatally shot by agents during recent stops in Maine and Texas. Writing on social media, Trump said, "We must be strong, tough, and smart, and we cannot give up one of ICE's most important and effective crime-fighting tools, the traffic stop." Taco Bell is reportedly being investigated as a possible source of the growing cyclosporiasis outbreak, Daniel Martindale reports.
2: A report initially in the Washington Post says the outbreak may be tied with lettuce and other items in Taco Bell food. In recent days, signs appeared at Detroit-area Taco Bell restaurants notifying customers that the locations could not serve lettuce, cilantro, onions, pico de gallo, or guacamole because of a national recall. There are now nearly 7,000 cases of the stomach bug across 34 states. The investigation reportedly involves both federal and state health officials. The FDA has not announced a recall involving Taco Bell.
1: Christopher Nolan's The Odyssey is looking to get off to a huge start at the box office this weekend. The film is expected to make between $90 and $100 million in its debut. If it hits $100 million, it would be the third to do so this year after Toy Story 5 and the Super Mario Galaxy movie. I'm Chris Caraggio.
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5: A heat advisory is in effect until 8 o'clock. A La Crosse man was sentenced to 6 years in federal prison yesterday for meth trafficking. 42-year-old Eugene Spears will also be on federal probation for 5 years after he is released. Spears pled guilty to the charge in March. Spears had more than 250 grams of meth in his car near Ferryville in February of last year. His record includes 2006 La Crosse and Vernon County meth and cocaine delivery convictions. The Monroe County County Highway 8 closure between Highway 21 and the Sparta-Fort McCoy Airport that was the last through Friday has now been extended to Monday. The road will now reopen Tuesday. The railroad crossing in that stretch is being rehabbed. A Monroe County AI data center and battery storage facility moratorium will be considered by the County Zoning Committee Monday at 6 o'clock at the county courthouse. There'll also be public hearings for a natural gas valve station on County Highway ET west of Toma and three small businesses, a concrete and construction business on Highway 27 northwest of Sparta, a roadside stand to sell handmade soaps and other handmade items west of Toma, and a metal fabrication and plasma art business northeast of Four Corners. A Black River Falls man has been charged with murder. 19-year-old Xavier Barreras is charged in

0: Sawyer County in northwestern Wisconsin. He's also charged with causing an injury due to negligent handling of a gun while committing an armed robbery. He's being held on a $1 million cash bond and will be back in court for a preliminary hearing Monday afternoon. Fort McCoy's 88th Readiness Division had its about once every 2 years change of command Saturday, with Major General Joe Riccardi being replaced by Major General Kevin Meisler. Riccardi is credited with improving the division's drone capabilities over the last 2 years.
1: I think they've made things more complex. They've changed warfare. I think warfare has changed more in the last 5 years than it has in the last 50, and predominantly because of drones. And so to be what I think is the premier drone training area, at least of the Army Reserve, I'm very proud of that. Anyone on the battlefield now is under constant surveillance because of drones. So that alone changes how we fight and how we have to move and how we survive.
0: Riccardi is retiring after 36 years in the Army. And now you're up to date. Craig Otto, Magnum Media News.
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3: Today, it's a mix of sun and clouds, with highs in the low 90s. Tonight, a few clouds linger, lows in the low 70s, and smoke will keep visibility down around half a mile. Tomorrow stays partly cloudy, highs in the upper 80s, with that same smoke holding visibility near half a mile. Tomorrow night turns partly cloudy again, lows in the upper 60s. Then Friday, mostly sunny with highs back in the low 90s.

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11: Today, it's a mix of sun and clouds, with highs in the low 90s. Tonight, a few clouds linger, lows in the low 70s, and smoke will keep visibility down around half a mile. Tomorrow stays partly cloudy, highs in the upper 80s, with that same smoke holding visibility near half a mile. Tomorrow night turns partly cloudy again, lows in the upper 60s. Then Friday, mostly sunny with highs back in the low 90s.

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1: Todd Blanch is being grilled by senators as he looks to be confirmed as the next U.S. Attorney General. Republican Senator John Kennedy asked him today about his relationship with President Trump.
2: I'm his lawyer, was his lawyer, and now I'm the Deputy Attorney General. So I met him as his criminal defense attorney. I'm not sure there's very many people who have ever had a criminal defense attorney who calls that person their friend.
1: Blanch has also served as acting attorney general since Trump fired Pam Bondi back in April. In today's hearing, senators are also asking Blanch on the so-called anti-weaponization fund that would give $1.8 billion to those claiming to be victims of the Biden administration. Blanch is also facing questions about his handling of the department files related to convicted sex offender Jeffrey Epstein. President Trump says he doesn't want to negotiate now with Iran. The president reiterated his past remarks on the Iranian regime being evil and accused the newest Iranian delegation of being the ones that are stopping a deal. Despite Trump's comments, discussions with the Iranians remain ongoing, and he shared that his representatives had recently spoken with the country's delegation. A bill that would make daylight saving time permanent has gotten the green light from the House. The Sunshine Protection Act of 2025 would end the twice-a-year time changes, making daylight saving time the standard time nationwide. The legislation, which is backed by President Trump, now heads to the Senate. Texas's Hill Country and Big Bend regions could see life-threatening flash flooding. NOAA's Weather Prediction Center issued a level 4 out of 4 flash flood risk for the southern part of the Texas Hill Country, with a broader level 3 threat, including the rest of the Hill Country and the San Antonio metro area, through tomorrow morning. England and Argentina are set to square off for a spot in the World Cup final. The two sides will clash in Atlanta soon for a chance to play Spain in New Jersey on Sunday. The loser will take on France for third place in Miami Saturday. I'm Chris Garagio.
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4: A heat advisory is in effect until 8 o'clock. A lacrosse man was sentenced to 6 years in federal prison yesterday for meth trafficking. 42-year-old Eugene Spears will also be on federal probation for 5 years after he is released. Spears pled guilty to the charge in March. Spears had more than 250 grams of meth in his car near Ferryville in February of last year. His record includes 2006 LaCrosse and Vernon County meth and cocaine delivery convictions. The Monroe County County Highway 8 closure between Highway 21 and the Sparta-Fort McCoy Airport that was the last through Friday has now been extended.

0: extended to Monday. The road will now reopen Tuesday. The railroad crossing in that stretch is being rehabbed. A Monroe County AI data center and battery storage facility moratorium will be considered by the County Zoning Committee Monday at 6 o'clock at the county courthouse. There will also be public hearings for a natural gas valve station on County Highway ET west of Tolma and three small businesses, a concrete and construction business on Highway 27 northwest of Sparta, a roadside stand to sell handmade soaps and other handmade items west of Tolma, and a metal fabrication and plasma art business northeast of Four Corners. A Black River Falls man has been charged with murder. 19-year-old Xavier Barreras is charged in Sawyer County in northwestern Wisconsin. He's also charged with causing an injury due to negligent handling of a gun while committing an armed robbery. He's being held on a $1 million cash bond and will be back in court for a preliminary hearing Monday afternoon. Fort McCoy's 88th Readiness Division had its about once every 2 years change of command Saturday, with Major General Joe Riccardi being replaced by Major General Kevin Meisler. Riccardi is credited with improving the division's drone capabilities over the last 2 years.
1: I think they've made more things more complex. They've changed warfare. I think warfare has changed more in the last 5 years than it has in the last 50, and predominantly because of drones. And so to be what I think is the premier drone training area, at least of the Army Reserve, I'm very proud of that. Anyone on the battlefield now is under constant surveillance because of drones. So that alone changes how we fight and how we have to move and how we survive.
0: Riccardi is retiring after 36 years in the Army. And now you're up to date. Craig Otto, Magnum Media News.
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3: Today, it's a mix of sun and clouds, with highs in the low 90s. Tonight, a few clouds linger, lows in the low 70s, and smoke will keep visibility down around half a mile. Tomorrow stays partly cloudy, highs in the upper 80s, with that same smoke holding visibility near half a mile. Tomorrow night turns partly cloudy again, lows in the upper 60s. Then Friday, mostly sunny with highs back in the low 90s.

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0: The World Cup semifinal in Atlanta between England and Argentina is underway. You can see it on Fox. Winner of the match will face Spain in the World Cup final coming up on Sunday in New York. The loser will face France in the third place game that takes place Saturday in South Florida. Major League Baseball trade deadline a couple of weeks away. The Milwaukee Brewers are reportedly on the verge of acquiring pitcher Lance McCullers Jr. from the Houston Astros. McCullers is currently on a rehab assignment. The ACC has announced changes to their tiebreakers for the upcoming college football season, hoping to avoid the disaster that was last season. The new tiebreakers allow higher-rated teams more of an opportunity to play in the conference championship game. Some news from the NHL. Steve Yzerman has stepped down as the GM of the Detroit Red Wings, this after seven seasons. The Hurricanes will open the season September 29th against the Florida Panthers.
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2: Today, it's a mix of sun and clouds with highs in the low 90s. Tonight, a few clouds linger, lows in the low 70s, and smoke will keep visibility down around half a mile. Tomorrow stays partly cloudy, highs in the upper 80s, with that same smoke holding visibility near half a mile. Tomorrow night turns partly cloudy again, lows in the upper 60s. Then Friday, mostly sunny with highs back in the low 90s.

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1: Todd Blanche is being grilled by senators as he looks to be confirmed as the next U.S. Attorney General. Republican Senator John Kennedy asked him today about his relationship with President Trump.
2: I'm his lawyer, was his lawyer, and now I'm the Deputy Attorney General. So I met him as his criminal defense attorney. I'm not sure there's very many people who have ever had a criminal defense attorney who calls that person their friend.
1: Blanche has also served as acting attorney general since Trump fired Pam Bondi back in April. In today's hearing, senators are also asking Blanche on the so-called anti-weaponization fund that would give $1.8 billion to those claiming to be victims of the Biden administration. Blanche is also facing questions about his handling of the department files related to convicted sex offender Jeffrey Epstein. President Trump says he doesn't want to negotiate now with Iran. The president reiterated his past remarks on the Iranian regime being evil and accused the newest Iranian delegation of being the ones that are stopping a deal. Despite Trump's comments, discussions with the Iranians remain ongoing, and he shared that his representatives had recently spoken with the country's delegation. A bill that would make daylight saving time permanent has gotten the green light from the House. The Sunshine Protection Act of 2025 would end the twice-a-year time changes, making daylight saving time the standard time nationwide. The legislation, which is backed by President Trump, now heads to the Senate. Texas's Hill Country and Big Bend regions could see life-threatening flash flooding. NOAA's Weather Prediction Center issued a level 4 out of 4 flash flood risk for the southern part of the Texas Hill Country, with a broader level 3 threat, including the rest of the Hill Country and the San Antonio metro area, through tomorrow morning. England and Argentina are set to square off for a spot in the World Cup final. The two sides will clash in Atlanta soon for a chance to play Spain in New Jersey on Sunday. The loser will take on France for third place in Miami Saturday. I'm Chris Garagio.
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6: Today, it's a mix of sun and clouds, with highs in the low 90s. Tonight, a few clouds linger, lows in the low 70s, and smoke will keep visibility down around half a mile. Tomorrow stays partly cloudy, highs in the upper 80s, with that same smoke holding visibility near half a mile. Tomorrow night turns partly cloudy again, lows in the upper 60s. Then Friday, mostly sunny with highs back in the low 90s.

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4: The World Cup semifinal in Atlanta between England and Argentina is underway. You can see it on Fox. Winner of the match will face Spain in the World Cup final coming up on Sunday in New York. The loser will face France in the third place game that takes place Saturday in South Florida. Major League Baseball trade deadline a couple of weeks away. The Milwaukee Brewers are reportedly on the verge of acquiring pitcher Lance McCullers Jr. from the Houston Astros. McCullers is currently on a rehab assignment. The ACC has announced changes to their tiebreakers for the upcoming college football season, hoping to avoid the disaster that was last season. The new tiebreakers allow higher-rated teams more of an opportunity to play in the conference championship game. Some news from the NHL. Steve Yzerman has stepped down as the GM of the Detroit Red Wings, this after seven seasons. The Hurricanes will open the season September 29th against the Florida Panthers.
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8: Today, it's a mix of sun and clouds, with highs in the low 90s. Tonight, a few clouds linger, lows in the low 70s, and smoke will keep visibility down around half a mile. Tomorrow stays partly cloudy, highs in the upper 80s, with that same smoke holding visibility near half a mile. Tomorrow night turns partly cloudy again, lows in the upper 60s. Then Friday, mostly sunny with highs back in the low 90s.

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We're on a first-name basis. 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

Log Country 101.3. Mike Olson with you on this Wednesday afternoon. Just enjoyed Willie Nelson and Julio Iglesias. We got plenty more coming up for you, too. But first, I want to get you entered so that you have a chance to win one of our four pairs of tickets to go see the Highwaymen at the Monroe County Fair on Friday the 24th. 7 o'clock showtime in the grandstands there in Tomah. Don't miss out. All right, go to bogcountry.com. You'll see where that poster pops up. And the Highwaymen there, you'll see click here to enter. Do that. Fill that sheet out, and hopefully we'll be giving you a call this weekend. But you can get tickets online if you are not one of our lucky winners. They're $20 online. 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All right. Well, good luck. Get that entry in there first. All right. We'll give you a call this weekend. You got plenty of time. Okay. Just do the filling part. Right. Oh, speaking of filling, we better fill in your ears here with some music. Let's start you out with Faith Hill on Bog Country 101.3.

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0: Great classic from Jerry Reed on Bog Country 101.3. In just a moment here, we'll get you a Fox Sports update. We're going to go over that updated area weather, and then we'll get you right back into music here. Do stand by for Kenny Chesney, Travis Tritt with Marty Stewart, Don Williams, Tracy Lawrence, George Strait, and Gretchen Wilson on Bog Country 101.3.
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4: A fast-moving first half in Atlanta. England and Argentina currently scoreless in their World Cup semifinal that just had 3 minutes of stoppage time. No goals in the back of the net. Winner of this match will face Spain in the World Cup final coming up on Sunday in New York. Loser will face France in the third-place game that takes place Saturday in Miami. A trade in baseball today. Brewers adding to their pitching staff, acquiring Lance McCullers Jr. from the Houston Astros. McCullers is currently on a rehab assignment. For Houston, it ends up being a salary dump, as Milwaukee will not be giving up any players in the deal. The ACC announced changes to their tiebreakers for the upcoming college football season, allowing higher-rated teams more of an opportunity to play in the conference title game, a change of the tiebreakers from a year ago. Steve Yzerman has stepped down as the GM of the Red Wings. Carolina Hurricanes will open up their regular season on September 29th, raising a banner against the Florida Panthers.
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6: Steamy one out there today, with highs in the low 90s. Tonight brings a few clouds, lows in the mid-60s, and fog rolling in that drops visibility to about half a mile. Tomorrow, some clouds with highs in the upper 80s. Then sprinkles move through tomorrow night under partly cloudy skies, lows in the upper 60s. Friday looks best, mostly sunny with highs back in the low 90s and lows around the low 70s.

Bug Country 101.3 with Kenny Chesney. Now, we're going to get you up to the top of the hour. We're going to do that with Toby Keith and Kenny Rogers getting some help with Dottie West. That should get us up to national news. We'll let you know what's happening around the world. We'll make sure you're up to speed with the weather. Then I have got Carrie Underwood and Mark Wills on the way on Bog Country 101.3.

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1: President Trump is speaking at a defense and innovation summit in Carlisle, Pennsylvania. Pennsylvania Senator Dave McCormick spoke yesterday and said the goal is to bring new players together and win the peace that only comes through strength. The first day of Todd Blanche's Senate confirmation hearing to become the next U.S. Attorney General has ended. President Trump's former personal lawyer faced questions from senators over the so-called anti-weaponization fund and convicted sex offender Jeffrey Epstein. Blanche, who has served as acting AG since Trump fired Pam Bondi back in April, will return before the Senate Judiciary Committee tomorrow. Health officials reportedly believe there may be a link between a fast food restaurant and the growing cyclosporiasis outbreak. NBC's Ann Thompson has more.
2: While the FDA is tracing the parasite back to multiple produce items and locations, the Washington Post reports federal and state officials are also investigating Taco Bell, the fast food chain voluntarily removing a number of ingredients at select restaurants.
1: In recent days, signs appeared at Detroit-area Taco Bell restaurants notifying customers that the locations could not serve lettuce, cilantro, onions, pico de gallo, or guacamole because of a natural recall. There are now almost 7,000 cases of the stomach bug across 34 states. The investigation reportedly involves both federal and state health officials. The FDA has not announced any recall involving Irvine, California-based Taco Bell. Yellowstone National Park officials say the bison that tossed his 65-year-old grandfather into the air will not be euthanized. Carl Eason McDaniel was injured last week while visiting the park with his grandson and suffered a broken femur. Though he told CNN he was already back on his feet after surgery, officials say no management action will be taken against the animal. And last night, the American League beat the National League 4-0 in the Major League All-Star Game in Philadelphia. The AL has now won 11 of the last 13 All-Star Games. I'm Chris Caraggio.
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4: A steamy one out there today with highs in the low 90s. Tonight brings a few clouds, lows in the mid 60s, and fog rolling in that drops visibility to about half a mile. Tomorrow, some clouds with highs in the upper 80s. Then sprinkles move through tomorrow night under partly cloudy skies, lows in the upper 60s. Friday looks best, mostly sunny with highs back in the low 90s and lows around the low 70s.
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Bug Country 101.3 with Carrie Underwood. Welcome to the 4 o'clock hour. Going to give you another chance here to get yourself signed up for the Highwaymen show that's going to be in the grandstands at the Monroe County Fair in Toma this coming Friday evening, 7 o'clock. All right, bogcountry.com is where you need to go, and then you'll see where it says click here to enter. Do that. Get that filled out, and hopefully we'll be giving you a call here this coming weekend. All right, yeah. You can't win if you're not in. Enjoy. The whole Monroe County Fair, that is always a fun time. Now, I have for you Charlie Pride, Leanne Rimes, Rascal Flatts, Waylon and Willie, Tim McGraw, and Brooks and Dunn on Bog Country 101.3.

0: Charlie Pride on Bog Country 101.3. I've got an information break coming up for you, and just around the corner is Diamond Rio, George Jones, George Strait, Garth Brooks. We'll hear from Joe Diffie, and Keith Urban will be leading things off right after the weather on Bog Country 101.3.
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9: Steamy one out there today, with highs in the low 90s. Tonight brings a few clouds, lows in the mid-60s, and fog rolling in that drops visibility to about half a mile. Tomorrow, some clouds with highs in the upper 80s, then sprinkles move through tomorrow night under partly cloudy skies, lows in the upper 60s. Friday looks best, mostly sunny with highs back in the low 90s and lows around the low 70s.

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Log Country 101.3 with Diamond Rio. Now, a reminder for you, I know they're closing down right now, but Toma Health is teaming up with Versity Blood Center of Wisconsin, and they are going to be having a blood drive tomorrow. This will be day two from noon to five at Recreation Park. And Versity is reporting that O negative and O positive blood inventories are extremely low. So they would really love to see you if you have either or of those. All right. Of course, all blood is important. So if you would donate, and what they do, we'll give you a coupon there for free gate admission to the Monroe County Fair for next week. Yeah. It goes the 22nd through the 26th at Recreation Park. And in Toma, of course, courtesy of the Monroe County Agricultural Society. You can register for donation time for tomorrow by going to tomahealth.org. All right. Thank you so much for your consideration. 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
1: The U.S. has carried out a second wave of strikes against Iran today. In a post on X, U.S. Central Command said this latest strike targeted Iranian military capabilities used to threaten vessels freely transiting through the Strait of Hormuz. President Trump says federal immigration agents will still be conducting traffic stops. His comments come a day after ICE said it was suspending most stops after two people were fatally shot by agents recently in Maine and Texas. Writing on social media, Trump said, "We must be strong, tough, and smart, and we cannot give up one of ICE's most important and effective crime-fighting tools, the traffic stop." And President Trump is announcing a large investment in national security. He spoke at the Pennsylvania Defense and Innovation Summit this afternoon.
2: "We're clearing every obstacle to building the defense industrial base."
1: He touted a $10 billion investment in Pennsylvania's defense industrial base. Trump said the state will play a key role in building the arsenal of freedom. The House has approved a bill that would make daylight saving time permanent. The Sunshine Protection Act of 2025 would end the twice-a-year time changes, making daylight saving time the standard time nationwide. The legislation, which is backed by President Trump, now heads to the Senate. Wall Street is closing with stocks higher. It comes as traders digest the latest numbers from the Bureau of Labor Statistics, who reported that the producer price index fell 0.3% last month. Analysts were expecting the rate to remain unchanged. Elsewhere, major technology stocks have been advancing. At the closing bell, the Dow Jones added 150 points to 52,658. The S&P 500 gained 28 points, and the NASDAQ rose 162 points. And England and Argentina are battling it out for a spot in the World Cup final. The game's being played in Atlanta, with the winner taking on Spain Sunday in New Jersey. The loser will take on France for third place in Miami Saturday. I'm Chris Caraggio.

0: A job at Cardinal IG comes with a lot of perks, but here's what really stands out to Sean.
1: I think the work environment for sure is huge. I get along really well with the other staff here, but also the profit sharing is very nice. I've worked other jobs before where they claim they do profit sharing or some type of bonuses and you don't actually see it in here. They really stick to that and explain what the profit sharing is every month and why and talk through the numbers. So I like the transparency from leadership on that.
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2: A steamy one out there today, with highs in the low 90s. Tonight brings a few clouds, lows in the mid-60s, and fog rolling in that drops visibility to about half a mile. Tomorrow, some clouds with highs in the upper 80s, then sprinkles move through tomorrow night under partly cloudy skies, lows in the upper 60s. Friday looks best, mostly sunny with highs back in the low 90s and lows around the low 70s.

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A reminder for you, Downtown Thursday Nights in Toma happen Thursday nights. Yes, what an amazing idea. All right, anyway, they've got music from 6 to 9. There's free admission. They do have food and beverage vendors there. Chamber member booze. There's a kid fun zone. And coming up tomorrow, Soca Jukebox. Yeah, you can enjoy tropical twists on live music with the Soca Jukebox. High energy band known for their interactive crowd pleasing performances, blending rock, reggae, country, calypso. They've got it all. Island rock sound for you. And I hope you get a chance to come and enjoy. All right. If you'd like to know what else is going on, downtownthursdaynights.com. All right, enjoy the show. They'll get you dancing, that is for sure. Okay, I have for you Hank Williams Jr., Tim McGraw with his bride Faith Hill, Keith Anderson, the Judds, Chris Cagle, and Alan Jackson on Bog Country 101.3.

0: Hank Williams Jr. on Bog Country 101.3. An information break here in just a minute. We'll get you a Fox Sports update. We'll make sure you're up to speed with the weather. And right back to music we go. Yeah, I've got on deck here Brooks and Dunn. You'll also be hearing from Doug Stone, George Strait, Billy Dean, Reba McEntire, and Phil Vassar on Bog Country 101.3.
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4: You heard it all on Fox TV. Argentina has officially defeated England in the semifinal 2-1. They're headed to the finals once again to face Spain on Sunday in New Jersey. And England will face France for third place on Saturday. In the NFL, the Saints and running back Alvin Kamara have agreed to a restructured contract to keep him in New Orleans. And in college football, after last year's chaotic five-way tie at the top of the ACC standings, the conference announced that changes are coming to the tiebreakers that will allow higher rated

0: teams more of an opportunity to play in the conference title game.
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4: Tonight looks partly cloudy with a low in the mid-60s, and widespread fog will cut visibility down to about half a mile. Tomorrow brings a mix of sun and clouds with highs in the upper 80s. Tomorrow night, we can't rule out a few showers, less than a quarter inch if they develop, with just a few clouds and lows in the upper 60s. Get ready for some heat Friday, with highs climbing into the low 90s.

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Rascal Flatts, Tim McGraw, the Judds, and Toby Keith. 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
1: The U.S. has launched a second wave of strikes against Iran today. U.S. Central Command posts on X the strike targeted Iran's military capabilities used to threaten vessels freely traveling through the Strait of Hormuz. This after the president made a statement that he's not looking to negotiate with the Iranians right now. The Homeland Security Committee in the U.S. House is asking for a briefing with ICE next week. Congressman from New York, Andrew Garbarino, chairs the committee. He tells The Hill his panel's already reached out to ICE for details on the status of its implementation of body camera requirements for officers. This after two ICE officers fatally shot and killed two men over the past week. One of those deadly ICE shootings happened in Houston. Now Governor of Texas, Greg Abbott's ordering an independent investigation into the shooting there.
2: The Texas Rangers are now going to be involved in an investigation of this matter, working alongside federal officials to get to the bottom of exactly what happened.
1: An ICE agent shot and killed Lorenzo Salgado Araujo as he drove his construction crew to a job site. Abbott says there is an expectation that the nation's immigration laws will be enforced, though he says it can be done without gunfire, pointing to the state's own border security operations.
2: They work independently. They're well known, not just in the state of Texas, but elsewhere, for their independence in conducting investigations.
1: The first day of Todd Blanche's Senate confirmation hearing to become the next U.S. Attorney General has wrapped up. He's President Trump's former personal lawyer, and he faces

0: some tough questions from senators today on issues related to the so-called anti-weaponization fund and the files connected to the convicted sex offender Jeffrey Epstein. Defending World Cup champs Argentina's headed to their second straight World Cup final, scoring two late goals to beat England 2-1 in the semifinal today in Atlanta. They'll face off with Spain in Sunday's final in New Jersey. I'm Scott Carr.
1: Don't miss two big nights of live music at the Monroe County Fair. 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Then, Saturday, July 25th, classic rock comes to life. 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
3: Tonight looks partly cloudy with a low in the mid-60s, and widespread fog will cut visibility down to about half a mile. Tomorrow brings a mix of sun and clouds with highs in the upper 80s. Tomorrow night, we can't rule out a few showers, less than a quarter inch if they develop, with just a few clouds and lows in the upper 60s. Get ready for some heat Friday, with highs climbing into the low 90s.
4: IFYL Intelligence for your life, John Tesh with you, and can we talk about the economy for just a moment? It turns out people feeling financially squeezed are now splurging on small treats and putting off larger purchases, and I'm going to prove it. According to Axios News, people are choosing to go to the movies or have a staycation rather than splurge on a week-long summer vacation. This is being called a vibe session. It's a term coined by economic commentator Kyla Scanlon. It's a portmanteau for vibe and recession, vibe session. And it describes the feeling of personal financial strain despite the economy staying steady. Another hallmark of this vibe session is food delivery services like DoorDash. Man, I overuse this thing. They have seen 27% year-over-year growth in orders because it's a little splurge that makes us feel better, even if they can't go out to a nice restaurant. That is so me.
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4: 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I'll tell you why next.

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3: We've often talked about how Tai Chi is really good for your brain. It's a gentle, low-impact Chinese form of movement that's been practiced for centuries. And according to the Journal of Neuroimaging, when study subjects practiced Tai Chi for 12 weeks, it increased the generation of new neurons and protected neurons from aging. It works because Tai Chi requires concentration and coordination, which exercises the brain. It trains your brain to help you retain information, stay focused, and make quicker decisions. But if you want something a bit more active and energizing, new research shows mixed martial arts and kickboxing can have similar brain benefits. Mixed martial arts is similar to Tai Chi, in that you have to concentrate on your moves and what's coming next. So if Tai Chi isn't your thing, try mixed martial arts and kickboxing to keep your brain young and strong. I'm John Tesh with today's Intelligence for Your Life Minute.
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12: Tonight looks partly cloudy with a low in the mid-60s, and widespread fog will cut visibility down to about half a mile. Tomorrow brings a mix of sun and clouds with highs in the upper 80s. Tomorrow night, we can't rule out a few showers, less than a quarter inch if they develop, with just a few clouds and lows in the upper 60s. Get ready for some heat Friday, with highs climbing into the low 90s.
3: Welcome back to John Tesh, Stress Buster. Next time your stress level is rising and your emotions are running high, I want you to talk to yourself like a friend. Say, John, you're going to get through this, instead of, I'm going to get through this. Psychology researcher Dr. Jason Moser found that when people used their own names to talk to themselves, they were much better able to cope with negative emotions. In two separate experiments, when study subjects were asked to watch traumatic video,

0: or to recall personally painful experiences, their coping skills increased when they referred to themselves as somebody else would by using their own name. And it shut down brain activity associated with stress. Dr. Moser says, by doing this, you take yourself out of your own head just enough to create psychological distance from what's upsetting you. And that allows you to think more calmly and objectively. Talk to yourself as a friend would, by your name.
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0: And coming up, it's not fair, but when we lose weight, we gain something else, a stronger appetite. And that's why, according to the University of Pennsylvania, 65% of dieters end up regaining all their weight within 3 years. But there is a way to prevent this cycle, and it's up next.